Research now, take your shoes off, put your purse down. How you gonna tell me that it's never gonna work now? Type of shit to make me put a verse down. Worse now, cause we made our bed and got a lay in it. Thought it wasn't hard for me, but every day it is. Heartbreak, such a dark place, but we stay in it. What I'm saying is

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0: 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There was just memories in the big storm.
1: Moredane. 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You know what's cracking. 101.1. 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

Stevie! Stevie! Stevie, come on, my toad! We are so bad! I think you'll remember this one. It's an old song that we used to sing in the early 90s. Aye, how again? Oza, Peter, Anguzo, Anguzo, Anguzo, Shire!

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1: The top story this hour, committee chair raises alarm over employment tensions and child labor. Good morning, I am Morungwa Bopape with your updates. The chairperson of the Portfolio Committee on Quality of Life and the Status of Women, Youth and People with Disabilities at the Limpopo Legislature, Matlodi Mantata Mahasela, has voiced concern about the province's position regarding tensions over the employment of foreign nationals, whether documented or undocumented. Residents have complained about not being prioritized for jobs. Mantata Mahasela has called for clarity on how the Department of Employment and Labor is reassuring residents that there is no need to resort to violent protests or attacks against foreign nationals, particularly over employment opportunities. She also raised alarm over the continued use of child labor at farms and factories. This comes as tensions rise across the country, with some residents demanding that foreign nationals return to their countries of origin.
2: Around the borders, especially in Mbembe and especially in Musina, you find that there are so many farms there, and then that's where you find that farmers are employing undocumented people or foreign nationals from other countries, especially from Zimbabwe, because they're next to the border. I'm very much concerned about this child labor. How is it if you go to farm, our children are being used at the farm? Youth, women, and people with disability. What are they benefiting?
1: Meanwhile, the acting chief director for operations in the Employment and Labor Provincial Department, Vuletsani Nechituka, says the department has registered 71,000 job seekers for the 2025-2026 financial year, surpassing its target of 60,000. He notes that while this achievement is significant, it remains only a small step given the high unemployment rate in the province. Nechituka explains that the department is working jointly with Home Affairs to conduct inspections, ensuring proper employment processes are followed. He emphasizes that only documented foreign nationals are considered, with South African citizens prioritized in most cases.
3: We're certainly having a problem in terms of employers interested in more foreigners in the employment environment. We participate in approving the work seekers application, but this is initiated from Home Affairs. The employer comes and get the final approval from PERS. We are driving a strategy differently. Before we grant, we'll send the inspectorate to see if there are no foreigners, because you can't have foreigners before we grant visa.
1: Eskom says more than 600,000 customers are no longer affected by load reductions as it continues to improve electricity supply across the country. The utility says 364 feeders have already been removed from load reduction, with the Northern and Western Cape fully cleared. It emphasizes that it aims to eliminate load reduction in most provinces by October. Eskom says it has also rolled out over 1.6 million smart meters nationwide to help reduce electricity theft and illegal connections. And finally, the United States has announced a new policy that means most immigrants seeking a green card will have to leave the country and apply at an embassy abroad. U.S. Citizenship and Immigration Services say people seeking a change in status must do so through consular processing outside of the country, except in extraordinary circumstances. Critics of the policy say the long-standing system allowed families to stay together during the lengthy application process. And recapping the top story this hour, committee chair raises alarm over employment tensions and child labor. Those were the updates. For any news alerts, kindly send us a WhatsApp message or voice note to 076-611-3111 or call us on 015-151-0039. From the update center, I am Morungwa Bopape.
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0: Good morning to you and to you and to you. Ndandi macheloni avudi kavothe vane vafuna murena. Ndiri hallelujah. Yes, God does answer prayer. Just having played you some Dorothy Norwood, I prayed about it, and that was followed by Lord, I give you my heart. A golden oldie by Michael W. Smith. 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His presence. I am Mashidumu TV and I'm your host with the most. And as we began this moment together, we acknowledge our one and only truth, that it is by the mercy of the Lord that we are still here. Hey, as we end here, Ali, ndaya kule resatita tabelo. Mara, kavari ndito meti pirenga nefa, and then upane poi. 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
0: Yeah, you are still listening to the one and only. Hey, chipinga chatenda kava ritomerite tabelo. 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Sanctify this moment, Almighty God, and let your word go forth with power and truth. In Jesus' name I pray. Ardori, amen. Yes, Lord, we appreciate this time in your presence, and we are going to indulge in the power of your grace. Yeah, musika uche wadala woto pa. Mara. 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Hey, yeah, murova zubu yanga man. Hey, wangu wachizu yamba bari, soccer will kill you. Pirates, ishapa. Yeah, Pirates, yeah, that is a zitu. Yeah, Pirates, congratulations for winning the league. And all other team followers, nabe were kore hai chiridzi chetori swikela ya vhathu vasungulicho lava sungulicho ya kirkeni nga mulandu wo ri team yavo khamusi a i ngo to pfumelela nga u to ralo mara ndi khori kharise phanda. Yes, what a week it was. Hey, ho graduatewa, ho graduatewa, hu gaunu, hu banda, hey, hu ri hudu, hey, hudu. Yeah, yo dala othe patando. Congratulations to all those who were able to achieve their dreams, their degrees, their honors, masters, undergrad, their PhDs. Rikori hip hip, hooray, and congratulations to you. 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Yeah, he made a way, and you were able to do what no other was able to do. Hey, it's no small thing. It's all Jesus. It's all Jesus. Niggas niko batamela rimbo by Shelley Caesar, Rich Gori, Jesus. Ngawarikoshuma ngoturalo.
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6: 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I changed my mind. I don't want us to call him too loud right now. I just want to call him soft like Jesus.

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1: Wonderful music over there by Shirley Sees. Jesus. Hey, gospel ekare man, gospel ekare bato ipfa man ina that thing. I don't know if you get what I'm saying. It's got that thing. Yeah. It's got that thing. We need that thing. That thing. It's got that thing. If you know what it is, tell me. You can hit me on 082-803-5684. 082-803-5684. Mara, 6:45. Ndiri, come away from the noise and enter into a moment of divine fellowship. Let the presence of God quieten your heart, your spirit, refresh it, and surround you with His unfailing love and grace. Yes, if you know what I'm talking about the Gospel Overflow Devotional at 6:45. That's 6:45. We'll definitely be enjoying some devotional wisdom right there, so you don't want to miss that. At 7:15, let me tell you this, my friend. Prepare your heart for a life-giving encounter with the living word. Yes, the Gospel Overflow Word Encounter with Muruti Mabogo, who will be blessing us all the way in Pretoria. As the word goes forth, may chains be broken, faith arise, and your spirit awaken to the voice of God. So, abakoto do pukiwa hanepo, abakoto do meka shori, vote chere sa Ipila mudimu tejelesenga mandesa. But let me tell you one thing, beloved. Carry this one truth with you today, manje, fandach. Right? You are held by grace, led by grace, and sustained by His mercy. This is your moment of encounter. Stay in His presence and remain open. Yes, this is the Gospel Overflow, the truth from 6 to 9 for the day, for the rest of your life. Hit me up. Birthday shout outs. Rifuzo risuko deiti sahani. Any testimonies, even a prayer. Record that voice note, send it through to 082-803-5684. And let me continue shaping you with good music right here on the Gospel Overflow on Choice FM 101.1.
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1: Yeah, chipinga chikure, zvinosikare. The Gospel Overflow Devotional. 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
1: Yes, the time has arrived. Lunera di Pelagino. Ngautari amzimu, unera tu sortona no di kumedzela panda chipato. Chawe. So this morning, I want to be talking about taking initiative. Moving by faith and purpose. If you are writing this down, because I suspect, I know, and I love that na vanga vathu vadzura vana ndala vana dora life la mudzimu nga ichi chipinga ndori not paid aikule. So for the sake of your reference, the title is Taking Initiative, Moving in Faith and Purpose. Many people pray for change, ro rabela ro didzima, opportunities, breakthroughs, and growth, yet remain standing still. God often moves when his people take initiative in faith. Zvino asimapungo osoko rabela, asimapungo ri ro rabela, radwara famdzimu. Hai, as gumi hapo, zvikoto doromotu ajieliga. Initiative is the willingness to step forward, take responsibility, and act with courage even before everything is certain. It is refusing to remain passive while God has already given direction, ability, and purpose. Hume rikoto dazutu zinji zinji. Or zvitome zviitei usatu itea zvimwe zvitu kare nerasatu jialiga matina hai mudzimu chimwe na chimwe vonoripa. The kingdom of God advances through people who are willing to move when God speaks. So number one, initiative requires faith in action. Buku ya Yakobo, James chapter 2:17 teaches us that faith without action is dead. Faith is not only believing, it is responding. Initiative is faith becoming visible through action. Many miracles in scripture began when someone moved in obedience. Move here is the operative word. Peter walked on water only after stepping out of the boat. The miracle was connected to movement. You will never experience certain breakthroughs if you refuse to take the first step. You've got to move. Number two, God honors courageous initiative. Joshua chapter 1 verse 9 reminds us to be strong and courageous. Zukotada Chiviti. Fear often keeps people from acting. Initiative requires courage to move despite uncertainty. God does not promise the absence of challenges, but he promises his presence. Courage is not the absence of fear, it is the obedience despite fear. Number three, Ndichikopedza. Lastly, I think you will love this one. Initiative reflects responsibility and maturity. Proverbs, rekomba yone ngachapukoma mirero, 14:23 says, hard work brings profit. Initiative means refusing laziness and excuses. Spiritually mature people do not wait for everything to be perfect before acting. They move in faith. God blesses diligence, commitment, and responsibility. In ministry, serve willingly. In family, lead with wisdom and care. In your calling, pursue growth and excellence. Initiative is a sign of faith, courage, and spiritual maturity. God did not create you to remain stagnant. He has placed gifts, purpose, and potential inside you that require movement and action. Do not let fear, doubt, or procrastination stop you from stepping into what God has prepared for you. Take the initiative. I think this is also relevant to our graduates. Take that initiative. Now you've got the degree. Now you've got which you have been praying and working towards. Zino, Zukotitodo Rikavaji initiative. Start that business. Go look for that work. Do something that will really fulfill your purpose on this earth. But anyway, that's how I end. Having played you some Hezekiah Walker with Grateful, followed by Kaya Mtetwa's Atmosphere featuring Vishon Michelle. I still have a lot of good music just to bless you this morning. And that's what I'm gonna do. Kiyoba blessa. Kiyoba blessa bone. Bone bone barene. Koyoba blessa. And this is Aonana Zing right here on the Gospel Overflow between 6 and 9 with yours truly, the Doc Mutivi.
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1: Say thank you for that music. God is good. There is still more in the pot. There's still more in the pot. I tell you, there's just too much in the pot. More good music to look out for, to enjoy. But at quarter past seven, Muruti is coming. We're talking about a man of God who has been serving since his youth. And he is a senior pastor leading a church in Pretoria. And their main headquarters is right here in Toyando. So you definitely don't want to miss the exciting, powerful ministry of Pastor M.G. Mabogo. Yeah. And I tell you, yeah, he's got something loaded. Yeah. Yeah. Zvino vasungo vavatendo pfukona titi. Vadona zvitu zvavane zvichikova blessa. Zvezvila vadzvona vone. Vone avasokota vone va vadopa. But in the meantime, rekodi yotomarapira vakavo kavo murunwa vubapi. Vatome varinekedze the headlines right here on the Gospel Overflow. Hey, namafungwa hone.
2: The top story this hour: committee chair raises alarm over employment tensions and child labor. Good morning, I am Morunga Bopape with your updates. The chairperson of the Portfolio Committee on Quality of Life and the Status of Women, Youth and People with Disabilities at the Limpopo Legislature, Matlodi Mantata Mahasela, has voiced concern about the province's position regarding tensions over the employment of foreign nationals, whether documented or undocumented. Residents have complained about not being prioritized for jobs. Mantata Mahasela has called for clarity on how the Department of Employment and Labour is reassuring residents that there is no need to resort to violent protests or attacks against foreign nationals, particularly over employment opportunities. She also raised alarm over the continued use of child labour at farms and factories. This comes as tensions rise across the country, with some residents demanding that foreign nationals return to their countries of origin.
3: Around the borders, especially in Mbembe and especially in Musina, you find that there are so many farms there, and then that's where you find that farmers are employing undocumented people or foreign nationals from other countries, especially from Zimbabwe, because they're next to the border. I'm very much concerned about this child labor. How is it if you go to farm, our children are being used at the farm? Youth, women, and people with disability, what are they benefiting?
2: Meanwhile, the acting chief director for operations in the Employment and Labor Provincial Department, Vuletsani Nechituka, says the department has registered 71,000 job seekers for the 2025-2026 financial year, surpassing its target of 60,000. He notes that while this achievement is significant, it remains only a small step given the high unemployment rate in the province. Nechituka explains that the department is working jointly with Home Affairs to conduct inspections, ensuring proper employment processes are followed. He emphasizes that only documented foreign nationals are considered, with South African citizens prioritized in most cases.
4: We're certainly having a problem in terms of employers interested in more foreigners in the employment environment. We participate in approving the work seekers application, but this is initiated from Home Affairs. The employer comes and get the final approval from PERS. We are driving a strategy differently. Before we grant, we'll send the inspectorate to see if there are no foreigners, because you can't have foreigners before we grant visa.
2: Eskom says more than 600,000 customers are no longer affected by load reductions as it continues to improve electricity supply across the country. The utility says 364 feeders have already been removed from load reduction, with the Northern and Western Cape fully cleared. It emphasizes that it aims to eliminate load reduction in most provinces by October. Eskom says it has also rolled out over 1.6 million smart meters nationwide to help reduce electricity theft and illegal connections. And finally, the United States has announced a new policy that means most immigrants seeking a green card will have to leave the country and apply at an embassy abroad. U.S. Citizenship and Immigration Services say people seeking a change in status must do so through consular processing outside of the country, except in extraordinary circumstances. Critics of the policy say the long-standing system allowed families to stay together during the lengthy application process. And recapping the top story this hour, committee chair raises alarm over employment tensions and child labor. Those were the updates. For any news alerts, kindly send us a WhatsApp message or voice note to 076-611-3111 or call us on 015-151-0039. From the update center, I am Morunga Bupapi.
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0: muna wa dzipatutshedzo onoyu achiri huna manda dzipatutshedzo ndi amba ngauri tshili dzi tshi ri nga ngomu ei awe muna hai wa ndadza Rufuno Dagada with Huna Manda. And before that, another one who blesses me, Dr. Tumi. Speak the word. Speak the word. And very soon we'll be going to the word of God. Mara. Riteo Tuma Rapfuka Nga Hapa on the Gospel Overflow on Choice FM 101.1.
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4: Yeah, God is still good this Sunday morning, because that's how we do it. That's how we rock it. Ritoralo hanepa ka the gospel overflow. And that time has arrived, and I am super, super excited. Right here, because we're about to hear the word of God. Yeah. All the way from Pretoria, and I do have him on the line to bless us. And guess what? He is ready and raring to go. So this is indeed a very wonderful morning. We are blessed to welcome Pastor M.G. Mabogo from the Healing Ministry Church in Pretoria to the Gospel Overflow Word Encounter. So get ready for a powerful, spirit-filled atmosphere. Spiritual experience right here on the Gospel Overflow. So stay tuned in and let heaven minister to your heart this morning. Good morning, man of God.
5: Good morning, good morning, Dr. Taylor. Wafundi, never teaching is what a dear she a choice. Nerovua, Bachelor of Chamarena.
4: Amen and amen. What difference do you make to our Zinandozo? 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
5: Thank you. Thank you so much, Doctor. And our teachers both, like I said, were ready to issue. Yabumulu Urunga Manda, Choice FM. Kuriso Kurunga Manda, U hostiwa, the Radio Kuvane, in a disama Bungo, Gandila Chiahadu, Karinesa Savazurabo. Karijan Kanda was the Duala Mamusi. Unanda was the ne Morenavo Pumpadone, the ne Dakotio Genakazo. This morning, so I want to share with you briefly on a subject entitled "When Nothing Works, Faith Works." Kotoda wambena mzura tini, or talk to your neighbor wherever you are. Vari musi usina chino kushuma rutendo riashuma. The book of Hebrews chapter number 11, verse 1. It reads, this is the most famous, one of the most famous scriptures in the Bible. Now faith is this assurance of things hoped for and the evidence of things not seen. conviction of their reality, the conviction of their reality. Faith comprehends the fact what cannot be experienced by physical sense. Na Tshivenda iri lutendo oneha ndi upika zwisathu bonwa. Hallelujah. So, the Kotobamba Nabone, I want to talk to you this morning about faith. So, just a brief introduction. I want to ask you a question. That have you somewhere in your life reached a point where nothing seems to be working? Have you ever find yourself in that space where you are trying so much and nothing is working? If you're in business, maybe you have gone an extent of, you know, applying so much strategies and invested so much in strategies that it's supposed to revive your business or bring more, you know, of revenue, and in return, your business tends to suffer a lot of no progress. In the other words, it kept on going down the drain. Have you ever find yourself so much afflicted with sicknesses? And by so doing, then you take a decision to go and consult doctors, specialists, and they examine you and they also give you medication to drink so that you may be better or you may be healed from every sickness that you afflicted. And in return, you find that even though you have consulted the most specialists, yet there is no change in your sickness. In fact, your health tends to be more deteriorating. And have you find yourself in a situation where in your marriage is not working? And then as a result, I decide, or no, I'm going to attend marriage seminar. I'm going to attend marriage counselings. I'm going to even go an extent of buying studying material on how I can mend and rebuild my marriage. And as a result, doctor, you find that vato wanore mbingano yavo iko nanonga iko sunguvela ichiyamulindini, it's going down the drain as if nothing as if you're not trying anything. Hallelujah. Lastly, I just want to ask you a question to say, have you ever find yourself in a situation wherein you invest so much your finances, you have saving plans and you save a lot of money and knowing that at the end of the term you want to use your money for something tangible, but then as a result you find that come the time where in your investment level have matured, then something urgent comes that will need you to use your money for something that was not purposed to. It was not purposed to do, to be used for. Then you invest everything and you save so much. At the end of the day, you have to use it for something that you had not purposed it for. Hallelujah. And now when you and me as a man or as children of God, we then run out of options. That's when we have exhausted what we have learned. And that's when we have exhausted what we are told. That's when we have exhausted all options given upon us. And the moment we run out of those options, doctor, I want to put it to you that that's where divine opportunity begins. What do I mean by that? When I say divine opportunity begins, that's now where your faith now needs to take over. Hallelujah. Faith is not a backup. Faith is not a backup. It's not like a spare wheel that When we live on a day-to-day, we know we rely on four, on all four wheels. Then come a time wherein we are in a situation, then we remind ourselves that we have a spare wheel. No, faith is not a spare wheel. But faith is supposed to be an ultimate foundation of our everyday life. Faith is supposed to be a base of our day-to-day running. Hallelujah. I want you to say this word wherever you are, to say, when nothing works, faith works. I am reminded of a woman who had an issue of blood. According to the Bible says this woman was afflicted for 12 years. And within that 12 years, you know, when you read the Bible from the book of Mark chapter 5, from verse 25 through to 34, it says, for this woman had suffered a great deal. What does that mean? That means this woman used a lot of her money. She went to her savings. She used every penny she had. And as a result, her situation remained the same. Hallelujah. Her money did not work for her. Going to specialists did not work for her. Even the time she had never worked for her. It's only when she had used up everything she had and had gone to a point wherein she was at her lowest. And the Bible says, then she learned that Jesus was around. And she purposed it in her heart to say, I need not to make engagement with him. I need not to touch him. No. She understood that she only needed to touch the hem of his garment. In the other words, when all hope was lost, when everything had run dry, one thing happened in her life, which was a spark. And when that spark came out, that reignited your faith. As I bring this word to you today, I know not the situation you are afflicted with. I know not your troubles, but one thing I know is that after your faith, after everything you have has been exhausted, may your faith be reignited today so that you are able to remind yourself that even though things may seem not to be working today, my great God remains rested in me. And the fact that my God remains rested in me, that means that everything that I shall do, I will never die until it happens. Everything that I have purposed in my life, I know. And I know for a fact that as much as Jesus, God has rested in me, it shall happen. Come on, the word about it. Na ho zote zangana ngara rutendo lwanga ndi lwone lunodo nshumela. Hallelujah. Vatu vaya pulupedzisa nga tshifhinga tsha u delivera vhangalangala a zongo thoma nga vhone. Vatu vaya pulupedzisa zwithu vha vhudza ḽitadulu na ḽifhasi tshifhingani tshine vha khou tea u delivera. They disappear. What happened to Peter when he denied knowing Jesus? If Jesus was denied in that setup, remember what Jesus said. Jesus said, for everything that I've gone through, you will go through. So in the other words, when these things take place in our life, this should be a reminder to say, Jesus did say, you will go through this. If he was rejected, how many of us are suffering from rejection? Even self-rejection, family rejection, a lot of us. But I am reminded of this woman. The Bible says her faith was reignited. Her faith was rejuvenated. And at that point, my goodness, when she touched the hem of Jesus' garment, she became well. when she made contact with Jesus' garment, her situation changed, her story changed. I want to say to you, once you make contact with Jesus' garment, a new story begins in your life. It's high time we put away faith upon man, but we put our faith upon God. It's high time we put our trust upon the Lord and shift it away from man. Because once we have tried everything, every resources, every options we have, and they seem not to be working for us, and that's where faith works. Lutendo lukono jena hune bugu zabo bone zebavala azikunu basukisa. 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Where God has stationed you. And by doing so, that will require you to shift your feet upon man, to shift your feet upon material, to shift your feet upon everything or your intellectual. But then you put your feet upon God. He is not like man that you say he is slumber. He is not like man that when then you say he is a liar. Hallelujah. So I want to say to us, when faith works, that means faith is not limited by economy. When faith is at work, it's not affected by the economy. It's not affected by the inflection. When faith is at work, even medical reports, they become invalid. Because the power of faith, it surpasses every force, every human understanding. It goes beyond what man's mind can comprehend. When faith is at work, that means that even your past mistakes does not matter anymore. Even what you have done that has brought shame in your family does not matter anymore. Because faith is able to work things, is able to bring glory to something that is not glorified. Faith is able to uplift even the most looked down upon. Faith is able to open ways that no man has ever opened. That's why the Bible says, with that faith as little as a mustard seed, you can say to this mountain, be removed and be replanted elsewhere. So I want to say to us this morning, when nothing works, remember, faith always works. When you run out of options, faith is always there for you. You apply it in your business, you apply it in your sickness, you apply it in your marriage, you apply it in your finances, you apply it everywhere, even in your ministry, you apply this, it will work for you. Hallelujah. Right now, the students are commencing with the exam. After you've started everything, remember, faith is always there for you to tap on. I will say it in simple language. Faith is that hanging fruit on top of your head. It's not far from you. It's right where you are. Just reach out to it and it will work for you. Just reach out to it. It will open doors. Just reach out to it. It will bring you divine healing in your body. I want to ask you to join me as we pray, and I'm going to declare a word of prayer upon you. Father, in the name of Jesus, Lord, I pray, your sons and daughters, wherever they are, that ngazwe vhutshilo ha zwi ita. Mara nṋe ndo vha ndi khou rabela zwino. 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Amen and amen. Doctor,
4: amen.
5: When nothing works,
4: yeah,
5: faith works.
4: Amen and amen to that man of God. Yeah, faith. Without faith, yeah, as long as to as you show me, Mara, Luhone, as you show me. I get it. I get it. Thank you so much.
5: Rutendo, rutanga lili ya guava li rene fatsini na toho yavo.
4: All right.
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4: No, more and more revived men of God. Thank you for such
5: amen.
4: A powerful word of God.
5: Amen.
4: So I know pastors are always busy, especially around about this time in the morning. So I don't want to keep you long. Please greet Mom Ruti, greet the family and the church.
5: We will definitely do so.
4: Amen and amen. Thank you so much, man of God. Have a wonderful day.
5: Thank you. Patricia Sikariluge, Riez Kerekeni, Rio Trabella Navamoro Tangana, Repetunti, Suzia Chimbira.
4: Amen and amen.
5: Amen. God bless you.
4: God bless. Yes, ladies and gentlemen, that was Pastor M.G. Mabogo. Bachkorfatu Chedzangai Filam Timu. 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Ya, mafungo ndi eneyo. 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We need more from God. We need more of his presence, his joy, more of his love. Hey, I also want more of your voice notes on 082-803-5684. Hit me up with messages, birthday love, testimonies. Zote. Kaba ndiye ngazo. Ndikotodori, hube na mungwe mtu ane nango uya fatuchedzeya. Totally fatuchedzad. That's what we need. This morning. So hit me up with those messages. I want more and more of them. Hey, bo manager Rachel Vakuri, I blessed. Very fire. So I for Nabona Bakuri Mini on 082-803-5684 right here on the Gospel Overflow on Choice FM. 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

0: and more of him. Arkota da Bijan, Arkota da Stuku, Arkota da Zinji Zinji. This is the gospel overflow, and this is how we rock it. Your voice, your music. Ah, but the mupfa koyumfumaka zimani or more of you. Oh, Jesus. Ah, come on. Yeah, God is good. Hey, vaso kudzira vakotechelesa vakosifosa kuti zvikoto itisa hani. Hey, ah mudzimu madipa mani mon. I'm enjoying this. Very soon we'll be going for our first interview. Yes, with Mr. Edwell Ndo, who will be blessing us as we learn his journey and what God has blessed him with and what is happening on his side of the field. Yes, we want to hear more and more of how God is blessing him. Yeah, don't you? I do. I want to hear more. Yeah, she's definitely blessing me right here on the Gospel Overflow. So, Zizino, already counting down, already waiting to hear what more is coming our way. So, let's keep on enjoying.
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Yeah, Edwendo, Ripemulalo, Africa. Not so long, we'll be going to the news with Murunga Bubape. And after that, it's the Gospel Overflow Mix with NWD. Look out for that one, you're definitely gonna enjoy.

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1: The top story this hour, DA elects new Limpopo leadership ahead of 2026 local government elections. Good morning, I am Morongwa Abopape with your updates. The Democratic Alliance in Limpopo has elected its provincial leadership that will lead the party into the 2026 local government elections. More than 100 delegates gathered at Bolivia Lodge in Polokwane yesterday for the party's provincial congress. Yax Small was elected provincial leader, replacing Lindy Wilson. Tlanda Furumele was elected provincial deputy leader, while Bea Smith was elected chairperson. Poshia Moropani was elected first deputy chairperson, Dingani Mutswene as second deputy chairperson, and Mashudu Mariba as third deputy chairperson. DA leader Judin Hill Lewis delivered a keynote address and says the party is committed to ensuring that Limpopo is prioritized, adding that the province has been left behind, particularly in service delivery.
2: The promise of our country was that life was supposed to get better for everyone. And yet we see so many families in our country for whom life is still getting harder. And worst of all, because you can have so many other things go right. Everything else can go right. But if you do not feel safe in your own home and in your own street and in your own community, extreme poverty with broken roads.
1: Meanwhile, Hill Lewis also says the party plans to combat crime in the province by introducing crime intelligence initiatives aimed at reducing and ultimately eliminating crime.
2: In this beautiful province, with your enormous border, with many farms, with many mines, with many roads and rural communities spread across huge distances, crime intelligence should be at the heart of crime fighting in this province. Your police here must be smarter, faster, and better informed and coordinated than the criminals. We will create practical cooperation between capable provincial governments and local governments and the SAPs. You see, we understand to get control of our crime crisis, we don't need to just shift a few things here and there. That's not going to work. We need major change.
1: African National Congress ANC Secretary General Fikile Mbalula says South Africa is a constitutional democracy and cannot allow vigilante groups to operate outside the law. Mbalula spoke on the sidelines of the ANC National Executive Committee NEC meeting yesterday. He says the party is reflecting on recent developments in the country amid rising anti-immigrant sentiment. This follows a week of heightened tensions linked to protests organized by the March and March movement in Durban and Ekurhuleni. Mbalula stresses that the ANC's position remains that the law must guide the country on how such matters are handled. And finally, at least 86 children have died from confirmed measles infections in Bangladesh this year, and another 426 have had symptoms consistent with the disease. Cases have spread rapidly in recent months, overwhelming hospitals and placing severe strain on already fragile healthcare services, particularly in rural districts and densely populated low-income urban areas. Reuters reports that health authorities have identified 62,507 suspected measles cases nationwide, as well as 8,494 laboratory-confirmed infections between March 15 and May 23. And recapping the top story this hour, DA elects new Limpopo leadership ahead of 2026 local government elections. Those were the updates. For any news alerts, kindly send us a WhatsApp message or voice note to 076-611-3111 or call us on 015-151-0039. From the Update Center, I am Morongwa Abopape.

Yeah, God is definitely good. God is good. And all the time, God is good. Right here on the Gospel Overflow, your music, your voice. 101.1 Rikoto Raro. Ndizvezvo aonana zvimwe. Vakamubva muna NWD ukodzi mixe kanya ukodzi tanganisa. Hey!

0: Man, good music right there. And there's still so much more in the pot. Zizino Sikari, who Sikari? Ridavarnavo Margaret Pandirani. For her interview, getting to hear what's going on in her life, in her music, what is God doing in her ministry. Yeah, Rukopfa Zezo. 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Yeah, that's how we are rocking it right here on the Gospel Overflow. Kha vha ri thome ri fhiri nga hafha u bva hanefho ndi hone hune ra ḓo vha ri tshi khou isa phanḓa na mafhungo a latest kha zwa gospel.
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5: Yeah, the music is still good. Still very, very, very good. So trust you me. Rekova disera more. But avarendi diva sharela, what is latest in the gospel scene? What is happening over there? What is what and what is doing what? Yeah. Interesting news. King D, music, speaks about choosing joy through grief, marriage, and financial struggles. So it's always interesting to find out. Koyungwana wa haya ni achiko share mapungwane ndiko tendo rikaba mwende inspiration adithusa. So the South African gospel artist King D has opened up about the difficult seasons that shaped both his music and his understanding of life, marriage, and faith. During a heartfelt conversation on That Husband podcast hosted by Black Newborn, the musician reflected on staying present when life becomes heavy. He spoke honestly about grief, delayed dreams, financial pressure, and the long journey that led to his marriage. His words resonated because they carried the weight of lived experience rather than polished inspiration. At the center of the discussion was one powerful message. Joy is not simply a fleeting feeling, but a conscious decision people must make even when circumstances are painful. King D explained that his understanding of joy was shaped long before fame and recognition arrived. Growing up, he watched his parents work tirelessly to provide for their family during extremely difficult years. He recalled how his mother returned to school, complete grade 12, while raising children after his father secured a better opportunity at the University of Venda. The family had endured severe financial struggles before that breakthrough came. He remembered days when meals consisted of chicken feed, intestines and necks, because that was all they could afford. Interesting, but it does not end there. Uchirowa shanduka zitu zaba queen, and this is the message behind this inspiring story from King D. Interestingly, again, we will worship. Yeah, begins a journey towards a live album. So the Worship Collective began its structured journey towards the recording of their upcoming live album with a four-session spiritual series that started on the 30th of April 2026. The project is designed as more than a music rollout. It focuses on discipleship, spiritual growth, and intentional community engagement. The group is using this format to build depth before entering the final recording environment. Interesting. Ndimse richiko guda, richiko upori, matina zitu zito itiswa ahani. Hey, wow. Inspiring stuff. There's Oli Owango's unusual encounter. Yes, it's already sold out. Cape Town braces for a powerful gospel night. The South African gospel singer has reached another major milestone after officially announcing that her upcoming live event, The Unusual Encounter, is completely sold out. Yes, sold out. Yes, we're talking about an event that happened yesterday, and there was a lot of talk about it. Yes, that is a very interesting milestone. Yes. So, let me hit you up with some more music. We will worship, having just spoken about it. And this will be moving us closer. Oririe ritecherese interview yashu nabo pandelani Margaret. Yes, that's how we're doing it.
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0: Yeah, you are still on the Gospel Overflow Show on Choice FM. Your voice, your music, still rocking it with great gospel music between 6 and 9 a.m. in the morning. Rito raro rikuita risitu zwane zito chimbiresa. Vothetshelesa vo Margaret Pandelani with her song Take Over. That's what we want. We want the Holy Spirit to take over. 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It's still a great Sunday. 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And she is on the line. 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
3: Yeah, Chipinga, hey, it's a scam. And Chikotua, Chikochimila, who would have thought that we're almost 3 hours up already? Already. So it's 8:49. That's about 11 minutes or so that are left until we are done with the gospel overflow for this Sunday. But we are not done with God. So I'm going to continue to give you music, hitting you off with Tasha Cobbs. Yeah. But I don't know if I can qualify or it qualifies to say this song is a golden oldie, but it's a blessing of a song. So, Kawarindi Pose, Tasha Cobbs, Achiri, Break Every Chain.
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Yeah, Jesus is Love, the Commodores. Yeah, this is just to prepare you for what's coming up next. Just no way to bless you. But this is me saying, hey, what we want? I'm going. I'm gone. Until we meet each other next Sunday, where God will be bringing in another installment of more blessings. Otherwise, Ndikori, Jesus is love. Then ndione ndiko tuwa, ndione ndikori thought since ridovona na sonda ida ho. Yeah, but in the meantime, ndiri haiwa, somlandela, kaiwe sonda yabuti. Hey, joy celebration, somlandela, kezo, nedoba, ndotuwa, gone.

0: The top story this hour, DA elects new Limpopo leadership ahead of 2026 local government elections. Good morning, I am Morongwa Abopape with your updates. The Democratic Alliance in Limpopo has elected its provincial leadership that will lead the party into the 2026 local government elections. More than 100 delegates gathered at Bolivia Lodge in Polokwane yesterday for the party's provincial congress. Yax Small was elected provincial leader, replacing Lindy Wilson. Tlanda Furumele was elected provincial deputy leader, while Bea Smith was elected chairperson. Poshia Moropani was elected first deputy chairperson, Dingani Mutswene as second deputy chairperson, and Mashudu Mariba as third deputy chairperson. DA leader Judine Hill-Lewis delivered a keynote address and says the party is committed to ensuring that Limpopo is prioritized, adding that the province has been left behind, particularly in service delivery.
1: The promise of our country was that life was supposed to get better for everyone. And yet we see so many families in our country for whom life is still getting harder. And worst of all, because you can have so many other things go right. Everything else can go right. But if you do not feel safe in your own home and in your own street and in your own community, extreme poverty with broken roads.
0: Meanwhile, Hill-Lewis also says the party plans to combat crime in the province by introducing crime intelligence initiatives aimed at reducing and ultimately eliminating crime.
1: In this beautiful province, with your enormous border, with many farms, with many mines, with many roads and rural communities spread across huge distances, crime intelligence should be at the heart of crime fighting in this province. Your police here must be smarter, faster, and better informed and coordinated than the criminals. We will create practical cooperation between capable provincial governments and local governments and the SAPs. You see, we understand to get control of our crime crisis, we don't need to just shift a few things here and there. That's not going to work. We need major change.
0: African National Congress ANC Secretary General Fikile Mbalula says South Africa is a constitutional democracy and cannot allow vigilante groups to operate outside the law. Mbalula spoke on the sidelines of the ANC National Executive Committee NEC meeting yesterday. He says the party is reflecting on recent developments in the country amid rising anti-immigrant sentiment. This follows a week of heightened tensions linked to protests organized by the March and March movement in Durban and Ekurhuleni. Mbalula stresses that the ANC's position remains that the law must guide the country on how such matters are handled. And finally, at least 86 children have died from confirmed measles infections in Bangladesh this year, and another 426 have had symptoms consistent with the disease. Cases have spread rapidly in recent months, overwhelming hospitals and placing severe strain on already fragile healthcare services, particularly in rural districts and densely populated low-income urban areas. Reuters reports that health authorities have identified 62,507 suspected measles cases nationwide, as well as 8,494 laboratory-confirmed infections between March 15 and May 23. And recapping the top story this hour, DA elects new Limpopo leadership ahead of 2026 local government elections. Those were the updates. For any news alerts, kindly send us a WhatsApp message or voice note to 076-611-3111 or call us on 015-151-0039. From the Update Center, I am Morongwa Abopape.
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just like a Spanish lullaby. I want to be there when the sun kisses and warm the sky. Ah, the words of La Buena. Ah, that's Madonna, the real La Isla Bonita with La Isla Bonita. Just like a Spanish lullaby. That was straight after the Spinners gave us the evergreen classic, Easy Come, Easy Go. And before that, we started the beautiful and magical togetherness of the weekend voyage with an appropriate one, your love. Talking about yours, of course, your love for the weekend voyage is king. That was Sade Adu, of course, with the band Sade. That has brought our time now to exactly 17 minutes after 9. And a billion thanks to the Reverend, the good doctor, Dr. Mutibi, for spiritual refill. He's back again next week Sunday at 6 very early in the morning. Me and you, as usual, this is the weekend voyage. We together right up until 12 midday. And of course, we have hourly news updates. Let me just make sure who is doing those updates for us today. Yes, we must thank Murungwa for a beautiful job done at 9. She's back again at 10 o'clock with yet another

0: news update. And that's how it's going to be. It's a Sunday today, and we spread the love as we usually do. We do it together, like I keep saying. Even if it's love, you cannot in love all by yourself. So all by myself, zero. All by yourself, zero. It's an unstart. Together, magic. That's exactly how it goes. So don't say I didn't warn you that once again, we will be doing it together as we usually do. I will be saying and doing my part while you say and do your part. We break it down a bit more later. It's 18 after 9 now. Let's take a slight commercial break. And of course, when we come back, we welcome Keisha Cole featuring Monica doing Trust, a key ingredient of any kind of a relationship, if you ask me.
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2: 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Rivula nga 9 AM swika 6 PM. Lavutanu 9 AM swika 7 PM. Mugivela 9 AM swika 6 PM. 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

Brindy. That's Brindy Norwood. What do they call it? Should I Go, right? Should I Go by Brindy, straight after Trust by Keisha Cole, better known for the evergreen hit, Heaven Sent. She did Trust with Monica, right? That has brought our time now to exactly 9:30, and time to invite you. Thanking Maluda already. Maluda in Sisiro is already communicating with me. You are also allowed. It's your right. I don't even have a right to allow you. It is your right. It is your right to take charge on your show, The Weekend Voyage, today, right? All that you have to do is to let me know whatever it is that's on your mind. Everything. Milestones that need to be celebrated, something special happening in your life, or someone you know's life, you want us to celebrate that, we do that. You just want to say hi to someone, you just want to wish someone well, or you want to wish some situation well, you go ahead and do that. Hey, talking about wishing well, yeah, we must congratulate Orlando Pirates for a job wonderfully done under very difficult circumstances yesterday. Yes, I was personally afraid last Saturday will repeat itself, where we have a goal, where we have a game of high quality, where talent is displayed at its best, but at the end of the day, no goal and therefore no winner. But I didn't know that there is no therefore in football. Even if I watched last Saturday in deep frustration, yesterday was not to repeat last Saturday. As yesterday, Orlando Pirates, once again, as I was afraid throughout the week, they failed to score a goal. But they managed to put enough pressure on Orbit College. Hey, they managed to put enough pressure on Orbit College, forcing them to concede two beautiful own goals, thereby putting pleasure amongst all the happy people globally, throwing them into great joy. After winning the game by 2-0, accumulating 3 points, which took them from 66 points to 69 points, pipping Mamelodi Sundowns to the championship of the Betway Premiership by a point. Ha! Ah, what a season. What a season. Congratulations to Amapakania, the happy people globally, wherever you are. Celebrate your great joy in style. And today is a brand new day with another situation up there in Morocco. Our team Sundowns is playing in Morocco for the African Champions League final, for the trophy, in other words. Meaning, by midnight tonight, we will either be champions or we will be deeply wounded. We will be heartbroken. But Bafana Bastara will make it. Masandawana will make it for the whole of South Africa and become African champions tonight. We can only wish them the best. In case you want to know, I will be behind them 1,000,000%. I will be supporting Sundowns through and through for the simple reason that they are carrying our national flag as a country, South Africa. And it's a long time. I think it was in 2016 since a South African team, it was Sundowns once again, became African champions. So we want them to accumulate, or rather to gather that second star later tonight. We are supporting them without any excuse whatsoever, because they're representing the country. It's almost 25 minutes to 10 now. Remember, we have news at the top of the hour. And for those messages,
either text or voice. All we do is to send them to the WhatsApp line number 082-803-5684. Don't forget to include your personal choice in as far as music is concerned for today's show. Hey, music like this. There is a song you know which matches with this, which is missing on today's playlist. Squeeze it in. Let me know. Robbie Malinga, the late. May his soul rest in peace, featuring Kelly Kumalo. Baby, please. Good morning.

0: It is indeed a good thing when a person kisses their person. Mmm. Berita, girly kiss. Immediately before that, we had Nati with Imibuzo. Imibuzo. Mmm. They need or deserve answers. Unanswered questions can be a problem in a relationship. Now, you are not going to call it an unanswered question when you have actually kept it a secret, or you have kept it in your heart and never asked the question. And the next thing, you are angry that you are not getting answers for questions you never asked. It's not supposed to work that way. If you have a question, look your partner in the eye and put it to them. Give them space and time to answer. Okay? Don't have unanswered questions. You will end up answering them yourself, speculating, and therefore wronging your partner unnecessarily. Ask. Find out exactly what happened, or find out exactly what it is that's going on. Yeah, they will give you an answer, and you can always take it from there. All right, it's exactly 12, rather almost 11 minutes remaining before it's 10. Yo, ndigidime, ngauribono njenera. 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
1: Dimacheloni. 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
0: Iyo. 11 minutes to 10, Aretha Franklin, the ever-changing cut times. 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

0: I feel so broken-hearted because I'm missing you, darling. Come back home to me, where your love belongs. Ah, Lady Diana Ross, 82 years old and still breathing, missing you. After Aretha Franklin, the late Queen of Soul, featuring Michael McDonald, gave us the ever-changing times for Kotsia Roro, Chiulungoma, Katina Muta. It's on the dot, 10 o'clock. And of course, it's time for the news. I am with Murungwa Bopape. Good morning once more.
1: The top story this hour, Limpopo Department of Transport and Community Safety raises concern over spate of fatal road accidents across the province. Good morning, I am Murungwa Bopape with your updates. The Limpopo Department of Transport and Community Safety has raised concern over a series of fatal road accidents reported across various districts in the province between last night and this morning, which claimed several lives and left multiple people injured. The accidents, which occurred in both Mopani and Wembe districts, involved collisions between motor vehicles as well as pedestrians being knocked down. According to the department spokesperson Mashudu Mabata, preliminary investigations in some of the crashes point to reckless and negligent driving, including dangerous overtaking and failure to exercise caution on the roads. Several victims sustained serious and moderate injuries and were transported to nearby medical facilities for treatment, while a number of people lost their lives at the scenes of the accidents.
2: An accident occurred along the R81 between Radihale and Raskhopo in the Mopani district involving a truck and a loading van. Another serious accident occurred on the R71 in the Mopani district near Gravelot and road to Palawura next to Silati Game Lodge. Another accident occurred in the Wembe district on the N1 North about 20 kilometers from Makado near Ilim Turn Off, involving a head-on collision between two motor vehicles. Another accident occurred on the R524 in the Wembe district near Thabani Mall, where an 82-year-old male pedestrian was knocked down by a Toyota sedan and died at the scene.
1: The Limpopo Health MEC, Dieketseng Mashego, has reiterated the importance of good food for patients in hospitals, saying this contributes to better health and healing. The MEC handed over food service management equipment at Petersburg Hospital in Polokwane this week. Mashego explains that the equipment handed over is aimed at ensuring that food preparation processes and hygiene standards are maintained and also improved.
3: The equipment includes industrial stoves and ovens, refrigeration and cold storage equipment, bain-marys and food warmers, food preparation machinery, meal-serving trolleys, storage units, and other essential food service equipment. It will greatly assist food services unit in delivering meals that meet nutritional and therapeutic requirements for our patients. The Department of Health continues to prioritize patient-centered care. Every aspect of healthcare environment must support the recovery, dignity, and comfort of patients.
1: Two tourists were found dead in the Pafuri section of the Kruger National Park. A search and rescue operation was launched on Thursday after the pair failed to return to camp. The bodies were discovered near a river a day later by a group of tourists who alerted park rangers. Authorities also confirmed that the victim's vehicle is missing, saying investigations into the incident are continuing. The Ministry of Forestry, Fisheries and Environment says this is the first incident of its kind reported in the history of the Kruger National Park. And finally, United States U.S. President Donald Trump says an agreement with Iran has been negotiated and details will be announced soon. Trump says the deal would include the reopening of the Strait of Hormuz. Iranian Foreign Ministry spokesperson Ismail Bakai earlier told state television that U.S. and Iranian positions have been converging in the last week, but warned that did not mean agreements would be reached on key issues and accused the U.S. of contradictory statements. And recapping the top story this hour, Limpopo Department of Transport and Community Safety raises concern over spate of fatal road accidents across the province. Those were the updates. For any news alerts, kindly send us a WhatsApp message or voice note to 076-611-3111 or call us on 015-151-0039. From the Update Center, I am Murungwa Bopape.
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0: energy and I'm loving it. Ah, 15 minutes after 10, a quarter past 10. This is the Weekend Voyage on Energy FM, on Trace FM and Energy FM. Carrie Hilson, Energy, exactly after giving some love to Murungwa at the News Update Center with What Goes Around Comes Around by Justin Timberlake. Yeah. Right. We go now to Sebokeng in the Vaal. Right? We go to Sebokeng in the Vaal and take instructions. Okay. Here we go. This is Granny in Sebokeng.
1: To the best DJ ever, yesterday I celebrated my birthday together with Pirates winning the league. So please play me the song I Had the Time of My Life by Bill and Jennifer. This is Granny from the Vaal. Thank you.
0: That's Bill Medley and Jennifer Wands. I Had the Time of My Life. Allow me at 16 minutes after 10 to also have the time of my life. Why not? Hey, why not? I should also have the time of my life. Hey, what's going on here? Hey. We need a commercial break. Okay. Right, let's go. Hey, this one is not going to come. Hey, you see now? It's messing up. It's messing up It's messing up our magic, man. And that is not allowed. Let's go.
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0: Hey. What? Hey. Something is terribly, terribly not right here because my, what do you call them? 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Unfortunately not. But this time around, we got it perfectly right.
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featuring the former other half of the duo Wham. You will remember them for the beauty Careless Whisper, W-H-A-M. That's a British duo, Wham, Georgie Michael and Andrew Ridgely, featured here. That's Georgie Michael by the late Queen of Soul, Aretha Franklin. I knew you were waiting for me for love. And before that, it was Betty Wright with Tonight is the Night, which was preceded by Granny Mufikwe Wako Sebukeng, who requested Bill Medley and Jennifer Warnes doing I've Had the Time of My Life, because she was celebrating her birthday yesterday. Hey, saying happy, happy birthday to you, madam. May you please see many more. Hey, we are saying please because when you see many more, you'll be doing us a favor. We need you here. Okay? And I'm a baka baka. I forgot completely that you're a baka juju. I can simply say to you, Kepula! And you have a wonderful Sunday just like that. McBrain Center, I see you. Ludas in Cicero, I see you. Just missing a voice note, which I believe is on the way. And who else am I seeing here? Tipiwa Ramutaga, I see you as well. Don't you worry about a thing. I will be getting closer to each of you to warm you up and bring you some more goodies with unbelievable pleasure that I can always deliver if you hook up with me on a Sunday mid-morning like this. This is Tina Turner at almost 26 to 11, reminding you of yet another news update coming up at the top of the hour. This is What's Love Got to Do with It? What's Love? Who needs a heart when a heart can be broken?

0: Yeah, you better tell your friends, tell relatives, tell whoever you know, tell whoever you bump into that, yeah, there's a party for lovers on Choice FM and Energy FM each and every Sunday mid-morning, 9 to midday, called The Weekend Voyage. Yeah, wanna revive your love or your ability to love? Get here. We're gonna sort you out and leave you feeling good and right. Good. KC and Jojo, the Haley Brothers, Life. Before that, Music Soul Child, Half Crazy. When you touch me or get close to me, because niambilinganya, ndiadala, ndiatanganana nga inwi. 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
1: 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Eyo bora ido bora. Mara rigolivuwa Choice FM iko koko za the talent. And I believe they are scouting also. Rigolivuwa ngamanda, rikori ndi macheroni mundewele. 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Ndikomela luimbora Gerald Rivet, made to laugh. Gerald Rivet, made to laugh. Nendi fichiri zi.
0: Almost 11 minutes to 11. I remember we have yet another news update coming up at the top of the hour. Made to love you, Gerald Livette Chirizi, Ndinanwi, Zinondichibuya.
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0: the baggage, the load of love and life. It's rather too much, too heavy for my shoulders. Too much for me on my own. Please set your hands free. 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I need a partner here. 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Get closer to me. Give me love. Give me partnership. Give me companionship. Give me togetherness. The late Zahara Umthwalo. Mac Brain Center bari uko livuwa rinenga manda na ulitheli wa May to love you. Ngamuna wabane Gerard Livet, mwana wabo Eddie Livet, batikwada the OJs. The second in tipetu ya kawara ya show ya bufume na buti. On the dot, as I say that, 11 a.m. and time for our latest news update. Morungwa is in the house. Rungwi, hello once more.
1: The top story this hour, Limpopo Department of Transport and Community Safety raises concern over spate of fatal road accidents across the province. Good morning, I am Morungwa Bopape with your updates. The Limpopo Department of Transport and Community Safety has raised concern over a series of fatal road accidents reported across various districts in the province between last night and this morning, which claimed several lives and left multiple people injured. The accidents, which occurred in both Mopani and Wembe districts, involved collisions between motor vehicles as well as pedestrians being knocked down. According to the department spokesperson Mashudu Mabata, preliminary investigations in some of the crashes point to reckless and negligent driving, including dangerous overtaking and failure to exercise caution on the roads. Several victims sustained serious and moderate injuries and were transported to nearby medical facilities for treatment, while a number of people lost their lives at the scenes of the accidents.
2: An accident occurred along the R81 between Radikhale and Raskhopo in the Mopani district involving a truck and a loading van. Another serious accident occurred on the R71 in the Mopani district near Gravelot and road to Palawura next to Siladi Game Lodge. Another accident occurred in the Wembe district on the N1 North about 20 kilometers from Makado near Ilim Turnoff involving a head-on collision between two motor vehicles. Another accident occurred on the R524 in the Wembe district near Thabani Mall, where an 82-year-old male pedestrian was knocked down by a Toyota sedan and died at the scene.
1: The Limpopo Health MEC, Diaketseng Mashego, has reiterated the importance of good food for patients in hospitals, saying this contributes to better health and healing. The MEC handed over food service management equipment at Petersburg Hospital in Polokwane this week. Mashego explains that the equipment handed over is aimed at ensuring that food preparation processes and hygiene standards are maintained and also improved.
3: The equipment includes industrial stoves and ovens, refrigeration and cold storage equipment, bain marys and food warmers, food preparation machinery, meal serving trolleys, storage units, and other essential food service equipment. It will greatly assist food services unit in delivering meals that meet nutritional and therapeutic requirements for our patients. The Department of Health continues to prioritize patient-centered care. Every aspect of healthcare environment must support the recovery, dignity, and comfort of patients.
1: Two tourists were found dead in the Pafuri section of the Kruger National Park. A search and rescue operation was launched on Thursday after the pair failed to return to camp. The bodies were discovered near a river a day later by a group of tourists who alerted park rangers. Authorities also confirmed that the victim's vehicle is missing, saying investigations into the incident are continuing. The Ministry of Forestry, Fisheries and Environment says this is the first incident of its kind reported in the history of the Kruger National Park. And finally, United States U.S. President Donald Trump says an agreement with Iran has been negotiated and details will be announced soon. Trump says the deal would include the reopening of the Strait of Hormuz. Iranian Foreign Ministry spokesperson Ismail Bakai earlier told state television that U.S. and Iranian positions have been converging in the last week, but warned that did not mean agreements would be reached on key issues and accused the U.S. of contradictory statements. And recapping the top story this hour, Limpopo Department of Transport and Community Safety raises concern over spate of fatal road accidents across the province. Those were the updates. For any news alerts, kindly send us a WhatsApp message or voice note to 076-611-3111 or call us on 015-151-0039. From the Update Center, I am Murunga Bopape.
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0: no pesticides needed because I need no cure. Let them fly, let them roam free. I'm talking about the butterflies in my tummy. They fly like crazy every time. She, in my case, a he, in your case, a place, the piano, in the duck. Beautiful melodies through and through. Brenda Russell, piano in the duck. Before that, Dionne Warwick, whisper again in the duck. And before that, Glenn Jones warming Morungwa's desk at the News Update Center with We've Only Just Begun. The romance is still going on, not yet over. It only ends at midday. Ha! Yeah, they drained me. Did they drain you too? Ah, that's how it's supposed to go. And you know, when it gets to the last hour, yes, I am better off with my mouth shut. Okay? I am better off with my mouth shut. Where do we go now? Let's do Sesheho. Okay, let's go to Sesheho.
1: Good morning, Khorotman. Josh, please play me Julio Iglesias. Our love is on our side again. Thank you very much for the great show. Listening as always. Maluda Gamosio.
0: Okay, Maluda, thank you so much. Julio Iglesias, love is on our side again. Coming up shortly.
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0: Press and Preston Sihlangu are a hat no more. Baby, with me, you will a hat no more because I won't let that happen because you are mine and I... Hey, what's going on? And I have to take good care of you, don't I? Yes. Press Sihlangu, Preston, like I said, with a hat no more. A choice by Oscar Ubange Chishuru. 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Morning, Mr. Joss. Mama Rachel Ramudike Kuku Lipodisa Makofe. Okay, I'll be talking to you now. In the meantime, let me thank my younger brother. Where is he? Yes. Not Cosmo City. Vanderbilt Park. Yes. Vanderbilt Park. Let's make sure. Yes, Vanderbilt Park. Na orisa kone unga kwa manana inui. Rikoteo nilivuwa chipuwa ramthaga. 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Berita, achiri tell me you love me. Zino ndichibuya. Quarter to 12 midday. Remember yet another news update coming up at 12.
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0: It all started with Tell Me You Love Me by Berita for Chipiwa Ramutaga at Vanderbilt Park. And immediately thereafter, we gave you Malaika with Best of Me. This time around, featuring the legendary Funky Masike Mohapi on lead vocals. This is Harare with Abopra, Hot Sticks, Sipo Mabuse, Alec Omkhawudi, Baba Sindlofu, Thelma Neosikona. Who else? I'm waiting for just the two of us to celebrate the love we share. 12 midday and time for the news with Murungwa Wahabopape. Yes, Lexi does the Weekend Chronicles on Choice FM and Sipo does the Weekend Chronicles on Energy FM on the other side of the news. Until next Saturday, from me to you, love and love all the way.
1: The top story this hour, Limpopo SAPS intensifies efforts to track down suspects following murder at Kruger National Park. Good afternoon, I am Marungwa Bopape with your updates. The Provincial Commissioner of Police in Limpopo, Lieutenant General Timbi Hadebe, has mobilized a team of experienced investigators to track down suspects involving the brutal murder of two people whose bodies were discovered near Cross Corner at the intersection of Lububu and Limpopo River in the Kruger National Park. According to preliminary reports, a white male aged 71 and a white female, whose identity is still being confirmed, reportedly arrived at one of the camps in the Kruger National Park on 17 May 2026. The pair were last seen on Wednesday morning, 20 May 2026, at the Pafuri picnic site. Lieutenant General Hadebe has assured the public that maximum resources have been mobilized to ensure that those responsible are traced and brought to justice. Spokesperson Brigadier Tulani Mashaba has more details.
2: The police, emergency medical services personnel, SANParks officials and members of the Border Management Authority responded to the scene. Preliminary investigations also revealed that the male deceased sustained stab wounds to the upper body, while the female deceased also suffered severe wounds to the upper body, allegedly inflicted with a sharp object. The circumstances surrounding the incident remain unclear at this stage, and the police have opened two counts of murder and hijacking for further investigation. Anyone with information that may assist in the ongoing investigations is urged to contact investigating officer Lieutenant Colonel Rodney Ndou on 082-807-2666, alternatively 082-414-2481.
1: The Musina local municipality spokesperson Wilson Zebu says recent floods damaged many roads across the municipality and their newly purchased grader will help repair affected roads, with the rollback vehicle expected to be used by traffic officials to impound non-compliant vehicles. The municipality unveiled a new fleet worth 14.3 million rand with equipment including a grader, 5-ton rollback, water tanker, truck, crew cab and buggies. Zebu adds that communities facing water challenges will also benefit from the new water tanker, while all toll forts in Musina will benefit equally from the fleet. The African National Congress ANC has missed Parliament's deadline for parties to submit the names of members of Parliament to serve on the Palapala Impeachment Committee as its leaders clash over who should be deployed. It is alleged that the party failed to meet the Friday deadline as Chief Whip Mdumiseni Ntuli and Secretary General Fikile Mbalula argued over who should represent the party. It is further emphasized that the ANC's delay and internal disagreements now risk holding up the work of the highly anticipated committee. And finally, four people have been killed and more than 50 others injured in a large wave of Russian missile and drone strikes on Kyiv and its surrounding areas. Explosions were heard across the region overnight into today. Kyiv Mayor Vitaly Klitschko says it was a terrible night, with damage reported in all of the capital's districts, including residential buildings and schools. Three children are among the injured, with rescue work underway. The strikes follow Russian President Vladimir Putin's vow to retaliate after accusing Ukraine of carrying out a deadly attack on a student dormitory on Friday, in which 18 people were killed. And recapping the top story this hour, Limpopo SAPS intensifies efforts to track down suspects following murder at Kruger National Park. Those were the updates. For any news alerts, kindly send us a WhatsApp message or voice note to 076-611-3111. or call us on 015-151-0039. From the Update Center, I am Morunga Popape.
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5: Hey, I know what you're used to. We're gonna do something different tonight.

That is Dionne Warwick in the background giving us I'll Never Love Again. Welcome, welcome, welcome. It is the Weekend Chronicles right here on Choice FM with me, the Sugar and Spice of Limpopo's Radio. Yes, good afternoon, my beautiful people. And yes, welcome to another exciting edition of Weekend Chronicles. The weekend mood is officially... I would like to say it's over, but it's not quite over yet. It's almost over. It's almost over. But yes, the vibes are getting louder. And guess what? It's payday tomorrow. But the 25, re-ready. But there wanna run out amba. Everything sorted. Please. The channel did their DJ and Machivori Horera, Snueva Koto Horera, a recorder dress Lani Riaripi was okay. Please do not forget. Naren take a badly woman to Asachi as a two shimsakas Tuesday as Napanam Rao. But yes, just before Dionne Warwick, I did give you a lovely one. They're coming from Kelly Kumala, Nyamezela, as well as Asha leading us into the first hour of Weekend Chronicles. Actually, trading places. But yes, so I'm your host, the Sugar and Spice of Limpopo's Radio, and I'm bringing you nothing short of amazing when it comes to good music, good conversations, as well as the perfect soundtrack to ease your weekend out. So whether right now you're on the road, at home, or even counting down the hours, or already enjoying the weekend atmosphere, well, what's left of it, stay locked in because we've got nothing but heat coming your way. And yes, to turn it up, relax, and let's ride into the weekend together, or out of the week. I don't know why I keep on saying into the weekend, because the weekend is done. But yes, let's ride out of the weekend, because you know when you start hearing this voice, it means that unfortunately the weekend is over. Yes, I am the bearer of bad news, and my apologies for that, but we can't have it all, right? But yes, if you would love to engage with me, you can do so on 082-803-5684. That is our WhatsApp line. Again, it's 082-803-5684. The time is now 19 minutes just after 12. Ndi Masiari. When we do come back, we are going to be getting into our first segment for the day. And you know what that is, right? If you do not know by now, ne, I am hurt. But yes, it is where I get to play you just one song, and then I explain the meaning. But before I play it, I first explain the meaning of it.

0: Because there are certain songs that we tend to forget, or we tend to lead ourselves into the... Yeah, when I say lead ourselves, yes, it's with one of those where when you think you're singing the correct lyrics, but no, you are not. Or maybe even the lyrics tend to lead you astray. But yes, this is a segment where I get to explain to you the deeper meaning behind the songs. And that is the story behind the songs. For now, let's quickly head over to an ad break. But yes, thank you so much for tuning in, and let's you and I stay together until Ishibotori, 3 p.m. on the dot. Ndi Masiari.
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0: Atlantic Star. And just before that, I did give you a lovely one there from George Michael, actually Faith. Because, hey, in this life that we're living, you just got to have faith all the time. But yes, the time is now 12:30. Thank you so much for tuning into Weekend Chronicles right here on Choice FM. Your voice, your music. With me, the sugar and spice of Limpopo's radio. So yes, it is time for us to get into it. And that is a story behind the songs. And today's story behind the song is one from SWV Vachiri Rain. So yes, now a lot of people tend to hear the song, right, and immediately think it's about romance and intimacy. And yes, that's definitely a part of it, but the deeper meaning behind Rain is really about comfort, healing, passion, as well as an emotional connection. So the song Rain symbolizes a feeling of being completely assumed, consumed by love and affection. Most like being washed away by emotional, emotionally being in someone's presence. So SWVs, they have used soft vocals as well as smooth harmonies and also a sensual lyric to create a song that feels warm, emotional, and also calming all at once. It's one of those records that doesn't just play in the background, no. It actually creates a mood that also... That's also why decades later, people still connect with the song. And let's be honest, there's something about rainy weather as well as old school R&B that just, you know, it connects. It connects. So whether you're relaxing at home, driving through the city, or even just thinking about something this afternoon, here's a lovely classic to set that tone. Now sit back and enjoy SWV Vachiri Rain right here on Weekend Chronicles. Thank you so much for tuning in. Let's stick together, you and I. And when we do come back, we're going to be coming back into something so nostalgic. Yes, that is the 90s and 20s R&B songs. The Masiari. Ah.
1: Moledane. Moledane. You know what's cracking. 101.1. Turn this up. 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

0: What a smooth, lovely one coming from Vusi Nova. Achiri Okunini. One of the guests that we had last week, and what an absolute pleasure to have spoken to such a legend. But yes, just before that, I did give you a lovely one there coming from Shanice Achiri. I've officially just lost my song. Yes, but I did also give you a lovely one there coming from Shanice, actually, When I Close My Eyes. Thank you so much for tuning into the Weekend Chronicles right here on Choice FM, your voice, your music, with me, the Sugar and Spice of Limpopo's Radio, and Zazino Kadvakarutaro Toma Ra Weekend Chronicles. But yes, we are into that moment where I get to play you back-to-back songs of songs from the 890s, as well as 2000. So yes, my 2000, now is your time to shine, because some of these songs you might just know, and some of these songs were probably released just a year before you were born. But just think of the fact that at least somewhere nyana na no tomo mburiyo. So, yes, and the two songs that I have today lined up is one coming from Boyz II Men, Achiri, End of the Road, as well as Mary J. Blige, Achiri, Be Without You. Oh, listen, these two songs, nah, yo. Yeah, it's, some of us were already bored. We were definitely already bored. But yes, so a song like End of the Road, which is by what are these boys called, man? Because now there's Boyz II Men, and there's also New Edition. Did you guys know that? Yes, but anyways, so the song End of the Road was actually released in 1992. Yeah. If you were already born by then, by now you should you should already be married with like a house full of kids. But can I at least those are things that you should already have done. But also, life is not a race, so don't worry about it. But you should be somewhere along those lines. At least I mean, it is getting cold at night, so yeah. if not, then your time is still coming. But if you were born by then, that is exactly what you should be leading to. But yes, thank you so much for tuning into Weekend Chronicles, and here are the songs for you back to back. When we do come back, I want to start getting your requests. Yes, you become my compiler. So please do start sending through those requests. I would love to know what kind of music you are into, what kind of music that you love. So with these requests that I'm asking for, this is a segment that I like to call Lovers and Friends. So with this segment, I would love for you to send me any song that you'd like to dedicate to anyone, whether it's your partner, whether it's your ex, whether it's your secret crush. And listen, you don't even have to tell me who you are, nothing. If it's to a crush, you could just say the crush's name or not. But it would be helpful if you said the crush's name, because at least Karabako Tichelesa, then they know, oh my gosh, okay, there's someone out there for me. So if I'm single right now, then there is some hope out there for me. So yes, I would love for you to send through your request songs, any type of song, but please do remember that it should keep with the tempo of the show. So no such things as can I not get requests amapiano, likompo, you know, three step. Now is not the time for that. Chipenga chezo chihone, mara, not right now. So yes, so please do send through your requests on 082-803-5684. The number 082-803-5684. Thank you so much for tuning in, and here are your back-to-back 90s and 20s songs. Di Masiari.
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those times at night when you just heard me and just ran out with that other fella. Baby, I knew about it. I just didn't care.

0: MJ Usenzani, Mary J. Blige, Rachiri, Be Without You. Yeah, what a lovely, lovely classic that is. Honestly, always will forever love this song. But yes, it is the end of the first hour of Weekend Chronicles right here on Choice FM, your voice of music. Thank you so much for tuning in. You and I are still together though until 3 p.m. right here on Choice FM. But for now, let's quickly head on over to hear what's happening in this world of ours with the updates. The one, Ndi Masiari. Ah.
1: Muredane. Muredane. You know what's cracking. 101.1. 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
2: The top story this hour, Limpopo SAPS intensifies efforts to track down suspects following murder at Kruger National Park. Good afternoon, I am Marunga Bopape with your updates. The Provincial Commissioner of Police in Limpopo, Lieutenant General Timbi Hadebe, has mobilized a team of experienced investigators to track down suspects involving the brutal murder of two people whose bodies were discovered near Cross Corner at the intersection of Lububu and Limpopo River in the Kruger National Park. According to preliminary reports, a white male aged 71 and a white female, whose identity is still being confirmed, reportedly arrived at one of the camps in the Kruger National Park on 17 May 2026. The pair were last seen on Wednesday morning, 20 May 2026, at the Pafuri picnic site. Lieutenant General Hadebe has assured the public that maximum resources have been mobilized to ensure that those responsible are traced and brought to justice. Spokesperson Brigadier Tulani Mashaba has more details.
3: The police, emergency medical services personnel, Sanparks officials and members of the Border Management Authority responded to the scene. Preliminary investigations also revealed that the male deceased sustained stab wounds to the upper body, while the female deceased also suffered severe wounds to the upper body, allegedly inflicted with a sharp object. The circumstances surrounding the incident remain unclear at this stage, and the police have opened 2 counts of murder and hijacking for further investigation. Anyone with information that may assist in the ongoing investigations is urged to contact investigating officer Lieutenant Colonel Rodney Ndou on 082-807-2666, alternatively 082-414-2481.
2: The Musina local municipality spokesperson Wilson Zebu says recent floods damaged many roads across the municipality and their newly purchased grader will help repair affected roads, with the rollback vehicle expected to be used by traffic officials to impound non-compliant vehicles. The municipality unveiled a new fleet worth 14.3 million rand with equipment including a grader, 5-ton rollback, water tanker, truck, crew cab and buckies. Zebu adds that communities facing water challenges will also benefit from the new water tanker, while all toll forts in Musina will benefit equally from the fleet. The African National Congress ANC has missed Parliament's deadline for parties to submit the names of members of Parliament to serve on the Palapala Impeachment Committee as its leaders clash over who should be deployed. It is alleged that the party failed to meet the Friday deadline as Chief Whip Mdumiseni Ntuli and Secretary General Fikile Mbalula argued over who should represent the party. It is further emphasized that the ANC's delay and internal disagreements now risk holding up the work of the highly anticipated committee. And finally, 4 people have been killed and more than 50 others injured in a large wave of Russian missile and drone strikes on Kyiv and its surrounding areas. Explosions were heard across the region overnight into today. Kyiv Mayor Vitaly Klitschko says it was a terrible night, with damage reported in all of the capital's districts, including residential buildings and schools. 3 children are among the injured, with rescue work underway. The strikes follow Russian President Vladimir Putin's vow to retaliate after accusing Ukraine of carrying out a deadly attack on a student dormitory on Friday, in which 18 people were killed. And recapping the top story this hour, Limpopo SAPS intensifies efforts to track down suspects following murder at Kruger National Park. Those were the updates. For any news alerts, kindly send us a WhatsApp message or voice note to 076-611-3111. Or call us on 015-151-0039. From the Update Center, I am Morunga Popape.
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0: This is Choice FM.

That is a lovely one there coming from Tracy Chapman, Achiri Revolution. The time is now 40 minutes just after 1. Ndi Masiari, and welcome to the Weekend Chronicles. This is our second hour. If you just tuned in, welcome.

0: He recently got into an interview and he was like, listen here, my name is not Gideon. I mean, Givian. It's Gideon. So it is spelled Givian though, but his name is Gideon. Very, very interesting. I love names like that. And also the fact that, you know, as people, we should actually take time to get to learn people's names, and not just because it's spelled a certain way, then we just automatically just assume, okay, yeah, Zwezo. No, let's not do that. Let's try not to do that. Because with certain things, you guys do take time to get to learn it, to take time to get to learn how it's said, especially Kazuliwa, the one as Tuzontonga, about creme brulee. Yeah, you will take your time to get to know those terms. But what you talk about, you just like, Zwezo. No, that is not a nice thing to do. But yeah, so right now, it's time for us to get into our segment called Reimagine. So here is where I play you two songs, two similar songs. So the first one is usually the original, and then the second one is usually the sample, the sampling version. So when we talk about sampling, we mean that Runa the beat, whether it's the beat kana maipi ahone or noimbiwa kana a certain type of way the song was done, and then you take that song from that, you take a bit of that, and then you throw it onto a new song, and you just totally just change everything. So whether it could be the from the percussions to the lyrics whatsoever, but in that song you can always hear the original version. So yes, so that is what happens within the segment. So I'm just literally gonna play 30 seconds of each of the songs, and then only at the end I will play one of the songs just to close off that segment. But yes, today we did choose two lovely songs. The first one is the original, which is Nice and Slow by Usher, and then the song that was actually sampled from that is a song coming from DVSN featuring Snow Allegra, Bachiri, Between Us. When we do come back, I will definitely be explaining the similarities as well as the differences between these two songs. For now, let's quickly head on over for a quick ad break. When we do come back, we'll be getting into it. Ndi Masiari, this is your Weekend Chronicles.
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0: are going to be looking at today on Reimagined. So I did mention that the first one is a lovely one. They're coming from Usher, actually Nice and Slow. And the second one is a song called Between Us by DVSN featuring Snow Allegra. So yes, so so firstly, the production and bassline for these two songs. So in Usher's original, it actually relies heavily on its iconic sliding what do they call it? Bass line, as well as a soft guitar melody. Whereas in DVSN's producer, 191085, he updated the instrumentals by pairing the original sample with a heavier, more modern, as well as a punchy drum rhythm while retaining the melody. So it's got that late night R&B atmosphere to it too, to just familiarize itself to Usher's one. And then vocal wise, so in Usher's track, it's actually more of a solo vocal showcase, whereas in with Between Us, which is the other song, it utilizes a more male and female dynamic. So Daniel Daly of DVSN, he handles the verses, while Snow Allegra jumps on the track to provide a more of a complementary female perspective. So it creates this conversation between two lovers. The meaning and the lyrics behind the two songs is that with Between Us, which is a sampled version of Usher's song, so it is called Between Us, he borrows a more of a famous melody and a vocal style of the Nice and Slow song, as well as the chorus. But also he changes the lyric, the lyrical context to reflect a more of a modern complex relationship. Yeah, relationships, they are so complex. But yes, so the newer track actually explores more themes like trust, transparency, especially in the verse where he says, just keep it honest, we made some promises. While in Nice and Slow, it has more of a straightforward, seductive, slow jamming, detailing an evening of romance. Yes, and those are the two songs that we did choose for Reimagined today. Please do keep on sending those song requests, because when we do come back, we are going to be getting into that segment of your song requests. This is where you get to be my compiler. Yes, you get to choose any song that you want and dedicate it to whoever you'd love for me to dedicate it to. So whether it's an ex, whether it's a crush, whether it's a partner, whether it's a friend, a family friend, anything, please just send through that request to 082-803-5684. The number is 082-803-5684. Come back, send a request to feds. All you have to do is just send through your request and then do what I remember on. Mara, Baumrori, let's keep the tempo of the show. So, the song one of the requests, Zabo Makompo, Zabo Amapiano, three step, you know, let's stick to the theme of the show. So, the theme of the show is mostly about Afro beats, you know, the R&B, Zabo, the hip hop, yeah, you know, it's nice songs like that. Let's do that. Tiki, tiki, tiki, tiki, tiki, tiki, hey. Monday to Friday, eh? So yes, let's do keep the tempo. Don't forget to send through your request to 082-803-5684. For now, here is a lovely one from DVSN, Bachiri. Between Us featuring Snow Allegra. Ndi Masiari, this is your Weekend Chronicle.
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0: coming from Ezra Natings, Achiri Murwalela. Oh, absolutely love, love, love the song. I feel like nowadays these new songs, these R&B songs that are coming out from South African and also international artists, they are on another level, and I'm absolutely loving the work that everyone is putting in. But yes, that was a lovely one, leading us into our segment where you get to be the compiler. Within the segment, I literally just play your song request. So if you do have any, please do keep them coming through. I do have a few already lined up, but if you still have, you are most definitely allowed to send them through. So yes, let's get straight into it. This is the segment where you become my compiler. Thank you so much for all those requests that you have sent through. But I just have one problem. Why is there no message behind these things? I want to know why you guys chose these songs for the person that you're dedicating it to. And also, when you're dedicating it, who exactly are you dedicating the song to? The number 082-803-5684. Please do send through the request. I mean, it is a Sunday. I want to know.
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2: 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Oh, guys, Sundays are clearly for lovers. 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Vhaṅwe vha to fhelekedza ngori, hey, the song request dza vheiwe. Oh, absolutely, absolutely loving it. But yes, right now we are within the segment where I get to read you guys a poem. Yes, it's a romantic love poem just for you. So yes, if you do have that lovely someone that you have no idea what to say to them, listen, just tell them to tune in, because the poem that I have for you is definitely one about true love. So the poem goes like this. Under the sun's soft glow so bright, I sing to you, my heart's delight, our love, a melody pure and true. In your arms I find my cue. In whispered words, our secrets shared. Two souls intertwined, forever paired. With each note, our love does grow. In this serenade, our hearts aglow. Through the night, our spirits dance. In this sweet serenade, we find our chances. Together, we'll stay side by side. In love's embrace, forever tied. Oh, loving it, loving it, loving it. Oh, what a beautiful poem that was. So that is a poem called True Love from the artist Eng Dick. I hope I'm saying that right. Yes, I actually am saying it right. I just checked for the spelling there, but oh, absolutely loving it. Thank you so much though for tuning into Weekend Chronicles. You and I are still together until Ichitori 3. That na mie ni afanon. Ore uwa vera ukwa achikuwa pika. Uwa ruko ita miningeno ati diwe. But bafuna mshumu wabongo raro. To that point, une mutu oto danga weekend. Rufuno. What are you doing here on a weekend? Habe rufuna si mutu wa weekend. Mara mutu koi. Tosibedzori mutu ufuna mshumu wawe. Gabiru na muya. But yes, thank you so much for tuning in to Weekend Chronicles. Right here on Choice FM. Your voice, your music on channel 101.1. For now, let's quickly head on over to a quick ad break. When we do come back, I still have plenty of music queued just for you. Ndi Masiari. Ah,
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0: Weekend Chronicles right here on Choice FM, your voice, your music. Thank you so much for tuning in. You and I are still together though until Ishitori 3. But for now, let's quickly head on over to get on what exactly is happening throughout this world with the two updates. 2 o'clock updates, or let me rather say 2 p.m. updates. I don't know. It just sounds so off when I'm not saying anything throughout. But yes, thank you so much for tuning in. Let's stay together, because when we do come back, we will be getting in chats with a lovely artist who I will be telling you more about within the last and third hour of Weekend Chronicles. Ndi Masiari, here are your updates.
1: The top story this hour, GoGo Association urges communities to protect the elderly. Good afternoon, I am Marungwa Bubape with your updates. A Limpopo-based advocacy group that protects the rights and well-being of elderly citizens, the GoGo Association, has reiterated its call for communities to protect the elderly in society and keep them safe. The association raised concern after 70-year-old Sarah Gekana from Moletlani left her home on the 2nd of May 2026 to visit relatives in Magatle village, but never made it to her destination. Association spokesperson Bishop Baloyi says elderly people suffer from many different illnesses, including dementia, which makes it irresponsible for families to leave them in the care of children.
2: Some are reported gone missing due to dementia, such kind of diseases that affect the elderly. We need an approach from the health authorities who are committed in alerting the public about this kind of diseases. We're also calling for the transitional leadership, also acting with the structures in the communities, because these are the most vulnerable people in society, and they need our protection as communities in general.
1: AgriFife Expo says the Africa Farmers Expo is an initiative aimed at connecting small-scale and commercial farmers with suppliers, buyers, and new agricultural technologies to boost productivity and market access. Managing Director Tsulu Mokobe says the platform is about giving Limpopo farmers direct access to the tools, knowledge, and markets they need to grow sustainable businesses. By bringing the entire agriculture value chain under one roof, Mokobe says they're making it easier for farmers to move from subsistence to commercial production.
3: Calling all farmers, agribusiness owners, young entrepreneurs, and the people of Limpopo, this exciting AgriFive Expo is coming your way, bringing together agriculture, innovation, business opportunities, equipment, networking, and empowerment all under one roof, designed to grow Limpopo's agricultural future. Confirm your free pass, WhatsApp your name and municipality to 067-317-9997.
1: A police captain attached to the South African Police Service Forensic Science Laboratory has been arrested and charged with defeating the ends of justice. According to police, the suspect was arrested on Friday at his residence in Pretoria following investigations. The arrest relates to allegations of defeating the ends of justice in several high-profile murder cases currently under investigation, as well as evidence presented before the Matlanga Commission of Inquiry. The suspect is expected to appear before the Pretoria Magistrates Court tomorrow. And finally, Ethiopia will hold a general election on the 1st of June 2026, with Prime Minister Abiy Ahmed widely expected to secure victory despite multiple armed conflicts and the economic impact of the Middle East war. Ahmed has been in power since 2018, and his Prosperity Party won a landslide victory in the last general election in 2021, securing 485 of the 502 contested seats. That election was partially disrupted by the devastating civil war between the central government and leaders of the Tigray region, which claimed an estimated 600,000 lives. And recapping the top story this hour, GoGo Association urges communities to protect the elderly. Those were the updates. For any news alerts, kindly send us a WhatsApp message or voice note to 076-611-3111 or call us on 015-151-0039. From the Update Center, I am Morungwa Bubape.
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5: 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Let's get into it right now.

0: featuring Rick and Kyle. Actually, I hope I'm saying it right. Cly, yes. But when we do come back, he is going to be telling us how exactly we say his name. Yes, we do have him on the line. Clock it. Yes, we do have him on the line. But when we do come back, we will definitely be getting in chat with him. So before we go over to our ad break, I just want to tell you a bit about this artist. Okay, so his name... Okay, let me not even explain his name. He's going to explain that himself. But yes, he is a multi-platinum, multi-award-winning South African singer, songwriter, and producer who actually has carved a distinctive lane in the South African, African R&B, as well as Afro-fusion space. If you do not know who this guy is, then I don't know which rock you've been hiding under. And I decided, let me actually open the segment by playing the song, because I know it's more of a familiar song for a lot of people, as well as I feel like this is actually one of the songs that broke him into the industry. But yes, I was just like, what? I'm going to be talking to this guy? I was just like, what an honor, because this is literally one of my favorite artists, especially ever since I heard this song. This was like years back. There was a time when I was working with Major League, and then I heard the song and I was just like, oh my gosh, this guy's voice. It's a brilliant voice. But yes, when we do come back, we are going to be talking to him. Let's quickly head on over for a quick ad break. Thank you so much for tuning into Weekend Chronicles right here on Choice FM, your voice, your music. With me, the Sugar and Spice of Limpopo's Radio, Ngazanfilexi Wahamashafa. The time is now 18 minutes just after 2. Ndi Masiari. Ah.
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0: The time is now 20 minutes just after 2. Welcome. We are in chat with the lovely Cly. Hi, how are you? Ndi Masiari. How are you doing?

0: doing?
1: What's up? What's up? I'm all good. I'm all good. How are you?
0: I'm all good. Hey, oh, such an honor talking to you, honestly speaking.
1: Thank you, thank you, thank you, man. I appreciate it.
0: Yes, so you've actually won. You're actually a multi award winner artist. Which awards exactly did you? Okay, you can't count them all, I can imagine. But the latest ones that you've won, which ones were they?
1: It was more for the like songwriting, like songs that I wrote for other artists
0: won,
1: like summers and stuff, like my Figgy Zolo and. Mm. Most of my figures are low. I'm still yet to win my own for my songs on the way. You know what I'm saying?
0: Yes. Oh, no problem. No problem. We are going to be waiting for that, and we're rooting for you. But yes, take us back to the beginning. When did you actually realize that music was actually your calling?
1: Man, it all started around 2009, towards the end of 2009, beginning 2010, where I was a dancer. And I did the FIFA opening World Cup in 2010. Oh, yes, so it was in 2010.
0: Mm.
1: So after that, I decided, I'm like, you know what, I want to try something new. I watched Sister Act 1 and Sister Act 2. And, you know, it's like, it seems simple enough. Let me just YouTube and see if I can just teach myself how to sing. And that's what I did. I just practiced and eventually, boom, it worked out.
0: Mm, okay, and the name Cly, where does that come from?
1: So, funny story is that, now, after I started singing, I decided that I'm going to take it serious. Me and my friend, we were just sitting down in the studio, like, okay, cool, so what are you going to call you?
0: Mm.
1: And they're like, yeah, at the time, I listened to Party Next Door, PND. It was like an acronym, so like, let's do an acronym. And a friend of a friend's name was Clyde, and I was like, okay, Clyde is cool, but needs to be three names, like KLY, so like, keep love young, like, you must be just love, because, you know, you love, and you're an R&B guy, so it makes sense. So
0: oh, like,
1: okay,
0: yes.
1: Cool. Love young, yeah.
0: Oh, that's such a beautiful name, Cly. But yes, let's talk about Cly himself. Who is Cly exactly? For the listeners out there that are just like, listen, we are loving the Cly, but who is Cly exactly?
1: Man, Cly is a singer, songwriter, producer, creative from KZN, Klarota, and grew up in Midrand, and a foodie. I love food as well. I just learned how to cook. So, and yeah, man, and I just like to make great music. I've worked with Wizkid, Mapurisa, the list goes on. Major League just now is played.
0: Mm. Oh, okay. And then how would you describe your musical evolution from the first release until now?
1: I would say from the first release, my music was very R&B, like dark R&B, and now I've infused it with more dance and, you know, what's happening around the world as well to make it more global, and also added more, you know, isiZulu just to bring it home as well.
0: Mm. And then growing up, who were your biggest musical influences?
1: Drizzy Drake, of course.
0: Oh, yes.
1: Iceman.
0: Of course. Jazz had to be.
1: Chris Brown, August Alsina.
0: Mm, okay. And then as a songwriter, where do you usually draw your inspiration from? Because, wow, your music, it's pure art, if I should call it.
1: Thank you. Thank you. Yeah, for me, it's always from real experiences, either things that I went through or things that my friends went through or I've seen, you know, or sometimes even just going through social media and just seeing what people are talking about and, you know, and resonating with that and just putting it into a song.
0: Mm. And then being a celebrity as you are, how do you usually handle pressure as well as public criticism?
1: Man, I'm a chill guy. You know, I'm always open to criticism as well because not everybody will love your stuff. But
0: that's
1: also
0: true.
1: There's always room to grow. So I always like to engage with people with my music. It's like, yeah, what do you think about this? Especially if I'm trying something new. So, yeah, man, I'm just, at the end of the day, I'm human. I'm a person.
0: Mm-hmm. But yet at the same time, right, the music industry can be very demanding. How have you actually managed to stay authentic and not, you know, go with, let's just say right now, you are still within the R&B area. What has actually made you stay so authentic and true to R&B?
1: I think for me is outside of just myself and the love of music that I have for the type of sound that I make, also the people around me, they always keep me in check, you know, my friends. I've been with all my friends have been around me since the beginning, and be real to each other, real with them, and they always keep me in line to say, no, stay true to you. Don't do something just because it's popping now. People love you for what you got going on. So just stick to that, and, you know, and that's that. That's how I just keep going.
0: What would you say is one of the one thing that people misunderstood about the music industry?
1: Oh, man, okay, that's a good question. Perception is not always reality when it comes to the industry, and you need to understand the business in order to understand where the money comes from. Just because maybe you have a million streams doesn't mean you have a million rand.
0: That's actually quite real. So which collaborations have actually impacted your career the most so far?
1: Oh, man, I'd say the Ricky Rick, God bless Ricky Rick, Wizkid. Wizkid definitely took me to an international level. And who else? Maphorisa. Maphorisa really opened up a lot for me. Shout out Poi once out.
0: So you have literally worked with such a huge artist. Wow.
1: Yeah, I try.
0: So outside music, what keeps Clay grounded?
1: Oh, man, my family, my friends, and I'm always trying to, you know, learn more, be a better person, human, brother, lover, friend. And, like I said, I just started learning how to cook. I'm really enjoying that. Very therapeutic.
0: That's good.
1: Yeah,
0: because,
1: yeah.
0: Hey, food is very expensive out there. If you have to buy takeaways every day.
1: Crazy right now.
0: But, Chase, what's the one thing that friends would actually be surprised to learn about you?
1: Oh, man, one thing that they'll be surprised to learn about me. I'm an introvert. I don't like going out a lot.
0: What?
1: You know, there we go, surprise. I really don't. And when I do, you know, that if I come out for you, that means you really mean a lot to me. So,
0: I like to
1: stay at home. You know, I like intimate things. I like being with my friends and family. So, yeah, I'm pretty chill.
0: You've got a new song out, and yeah, Khumbula. I'm not too sure if it's new, but it's the latest one that I have from you. When I just want to quickly play it, and then when we do come back, let's talk more about the song.
1: Definitely.
0: Okay, most definitely. Thank you so much for listening. That was Clay. We are still with him. So if you do have any questions, please do send them through to 082-803-5684. Thank you so much for tuning in. You and I are still together until 3, which is quarter to at this point. But yes, sir, thank you so much for tuning in. Here is a lovely one coming from Clay. Achire ngia kumbula. Ndi masiari.
2: 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You know what's cracking. 101.1. Turn this up. 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

0: That was Clyde giving us Ngiyakhumbula, who is still on the line with us right here. So if you do have any questions, please do send them through. Clyde, we are still together, right?
1: Yeah, I'm still here.
0: So the song Ngiyakhumbula, it's such an emotional title. What inspired the song, if I may ask?
1: So I wanted to write a love song, right, for Valentine. Unfortunately, I didn't make the date. It ended up dropping around March. But the song was basically just about remembering the person that maybe you lost, and just remembering the good times, the bad times, and remembering us, you know, just the interactions we had and just being together. And sometimes you can just sit back and just think about it and be like, man, I actually had a good thing, you know. I wanted to make a song for that.
0: And can you tell us about the production process, like who you worked with on the track?
1: Oh, yeah. I produced it myself. I wrote it myself.
0: Oh, nice. Very nice.
1: Hey, man. Look, hey. You know, I find it very easier for me to create songs like that when it's just me alone in the room, you know, to be that vulnerable. You know, sometimes when there's people around, you have to move a certain way or whatever. So I wanted to be alone and actually create that thing the way I wanted it to come out from my head, heart, mouth, onto the, like, you know, the song. So, yeah, and that's all me.
0: And who else did you work with on the track, like with the beats and all of that?
1: Yeah, me, everything.
0: Oh, everything is you.
1: Wow,
0: he is really multi-talented.
1: Wow.
0: And then if Ngiyakhumbula had one perfect setting or vibe for listeners, what do you think it would be?
1: Oh, it would be... Okay, the setting would be you in your room, glass of wine, and it's raining.
0: Ooh. Love it.
1: Yep.
0: Love it. That's definitely it for me. But yes, does this release hint a bigger project coming soon? Maybe an EP, an album?
1: Yes. So I'm actually planning on releasing an EP, and then after that, I'm going to release an album. I'm not sure if I was supposed to say the album part, but we're here now. So yeah, EP and album coming out soon.
0: Oh. We cannot wait, rooting for you. And yes, if listeners out there would like to maybe book you for events or even anything happening, where can they find you?
1: They can always reach out via my Instagram, TikTok, or Facebook.
0: You guys never respond on Instagrams. So are you really going to respond to them?
1: I actually do. Hey, I really do. Like, okay. I really, really do. So, yeah, and the contact, you can either DM or there's a contact here as well, a WhatsApp number, at email, my Instagram, at KLY Official, on all platforms. So, yeah, I definitely do, like, respond, show love to people. And it can get crazy sometimes, but, you know.
0: I can imagine. But, yes, what should we expect next? Gigs, projects, anything that we should expect as listeners?
1: Yes. So, like I said, the EP and the project will be dropping soon. The EP will be dropping in July. The album, still figuring that out. Mm. And I am working on my solo show, live show at Hard Rock Cafe on the 14th of August in Stanton. And there'll be more live shows from me.
0: Oh, perfect. Cannot wait for that one. But yes, we will definitely be there. I know for myself that I will definitely be there at Hard Rock. But yes, thank you so much for showing us so much love, as well as your good music, your voice. Wow.
1: Thank you very much for having me. I really appreciate you guys.
0: Yes, please, we wish you the best with your projects going forward, and also have a lovely Sunday afternoon.
1: Oh, thank you.
0: What's
1: you
0: for lunch there? What's
1: for lunch? I'm still going to figure that out.
0: Coming from a foodie, and he does not have lunch sorted already.
1: Maybe I'll post something. Who knows? Maybe I'll show you guys on my Instagram or something.
0: We'll definitely be waiting for that.
1: For sure.
0: Thank you so much. Have a lovely
1: afternoon. You too.
0: And just like that, done and dusted. What amazing guy he is. But yes, here is a lovely one to close off the segment where we had Cly speaking to us. It is a song from Cly featuring vocalistic Bachiri Cash Flow. Weekend Chronicles. Until each 33. For now, let's keep it groovy with the songs coming in. Ndi Masiari, this is your Weekend Chronicles.
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0: One day coming from Bu Williams, achiri Alvina. Nana musendika deambo, rekare vakadiri, I'll be there. Ah, yes, it's not the lyrics, it's Alvina. Ndi ukwamwaka muthu apo. But Chesa, thank you so much for tuning in to Weekend Chronicles right here on Choice FM, your voice, your music. With me, the Sugar Spice of Limpopo's Radio. Ngazinanaka the Vidlake Siwa Hamashapa. So just before that, I did give you a lovely one coming from a Clay, achiri Cashflow featuring Focalistic. And that is the artist that we were speaking to today. Please do support the young artists, go there, stream their music, support their gigs whenever, as he did mention that he does have a gig coming up soon, so please, let's support their music. But for now, we have officially entered the zone. Yes, we've officially entered the zone where you and I will be listening to some lovely gospel just to help us close off this show. But yes, just before that, our Sunday, how did I forget the name of this segment? But yes, it is our gospel soul crossover, and I've got some lovely songs that you'll definitely love because these are also nostalgic songs as well as a little throwback right there. But yes, when we do come back, we will be coming back with a Sfiso Ncwane. Thank you so much for tuning into Weekend Chronicles right here on Choice FM, your voice, your music. Ndi Masiari. This is your Weekend Chronicle.
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0: What a perfect way to end off this beautiful Sunday. Thank you so much for tuning into Weekend Chronicles. That was a song coming from Deborah Frazier, Achiri Abanye Bayombona. Just before that, I did give you a lovely one there coming from Fighting Temptations, Achiri, He Still Loves Me, as well as Fiso Ngwane coming through with Kulungile Baba. Thank you so much. Let's meet again next week, right here, same time, same place, with me, the Sugar and Spice of Limpopo's Radio. I hope you guys have a lovely, lovely Sunday. I've had a lovely Sunday with you guys. But for now, let me move over as Rory comes along to do her Sunday experience. Thank you so much for tuning in. Ndi Masiari. Ah.
1: The top story this hour, GoGo Association urges communities to protect the elderly. Good afternoon, I am Marungwa Bubape with your updates. A Limpopo-based advocacy group that protects the rights and well-being of elderly citizens, the GoGo Association, has reiterated its call for communities to protect the elderly in society and keep them safe. The association raised concern after 70-year-old Sarah Gekana from Moletlane left her home on the 2nd of May 2026 to visit relatives in Magatle village, but never made it to her destination. Association spokesperson Bishop Baloyi says elderly people suffer from many different illnesses, including dementia, which makes it irresponsible for families to leave them in the care of children.
2: Some are reported gone missing due to dementia, such kind of diseases that affect the elderly. We need an approach from the health authorities who are committed in alerting the public about this kind of diseases. We're also calling for the transitional leadership, also acting with the structures in the communities, because these are the most vulnerable people in society, and they need our protection as communities in general.
1: Agri-Five Expo says the Africa Farmers Expo is an initiative aimed at connecting small-scale and commercial farmers with suppliers, buyers, and new agricultural technologies to boost productivity and market access. Managing Director Tsulu Mokobe says the platform is about giving Limpopo farmers direct access to the tools, knowledge, and markets they need to grow sustainable businesses. By bringing the entire agriculture value chain under one roof, Mokobe says they're making it easier for farmers to move from subsistence to commercial production.
3: Calling all farmers, agribusiness owners, young entrepreneurs, and the people of Limpopo, this exciting Agri-5 Expo is coming your way, bringing together agriculture, innovation, business opportunities, equipment, networking, and empowerment all under one roof, designed to grow Limpopo's agricultural future. Confirm your free pass, WhatsApp your name and municipality to 067-317-9997.
1: A police captain attached to the South African Police Service Forensic Science Laboratory has been arrested and charged with defeating the ends of justice. According to police, the suspect was arrested on Friday at his residence in Pretoria following investigations. The arrest relates to allegations of defeating the ends of justice in several high-profile murder cases currently under investigation, as well as evidence presented before the Matlanga Commission of Inquiry. The suspect is expected to appear before the Pretoria Magistrates Court tomorrow. And finally, Ethiopia will hold a general election on the 1st of June 2026 with Prime Minister Abiy Ahmed widely expected to secure victory despite multiple armed conflicts and the economic impact of the Middle East war. Ahmed has been in power since 2018 and his Prosperity Party won a landslide victory in the last general election in 2021, securing 485 of the 502 contested seats. That election was partially disrupted by the devastating civil war between the central government and leaders of the Tigray region, which claimed an estimated 600,000 lives. And recapping the top story this hour, GoGo Association urges communities to protect the elderly. Those were the updates. For any news alerts, kindly send us a WhatsApp message or voice note to 076-611-3111 or call us on 015-151-0039. From the Update Center, I am Morunga Bopape.
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1: What happens indeed, Shekinah, with question on the Sunday experience on Choice FM. And this brings us to 3:15. Thank you so much to Lexi Mashapa for that beautiful show. You can catch Lexi back again.

0: warmth that we're getting, because the last few days have been a bit on the chilly side. I don't know about you. I'm looking forward to a beautiful show, beautiful music as per usual. Before Shekinah and Vatambari Mbonokovaka, the late Zahara Achirindi, beautiful music. Dr. Mashunga Rimbora Lisa Fisher Achire, how can I ease the pain? Another beautiful one. Ananga Yundira, Rodarkoch Mangunum Range Shekara 6. Tinga the waited a portion. Music was girls of the Ofanera Sunday to Rari. I am looking forward to it. As much as I say this is the show that we wahala, where we come to relax and unwind, I genuinely relax and unwind with you on this show. I don't know if you can feel the vibes, but I'm here to have a good time, to enjoy my Sunday afternoon, taking it nice and easy. Speaking of which, I'm going to just a little bit, not too much, okay? I'm not about to stress you out. Just a little bit of groove. I'm going to throw it in the air. Salif Kater's ticket is setting off our next music play on the Sunday Experience. Welcome to it.
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0: This is incredible music from Tony, Tony, Tone. Lay Your Head on the Pillow, bringing us to 29 past 3, Sunday, the 24th of May, 2026. Sandy Pirorimra is your host on the Sunday Experience until about 6. Very happy to be spending my Sunday afternoon with you on what I call the show without wahala. No wahala over here. We take it easy. We relax. We enjoy our Sunday afternoon together. Join me throughout the show. 082-803-5684. The number yanga WhatsApp. You can text me on there. And let's have a chat this Sunday afternoon. At Choice of MSA, you can hit me up on there as well. Let's get into it. I am so excited. So very excited to get into the song request part of the show. I like this. Yesterday on another show that I do, the Saturday Link, someone requested a song, Yakakati, that I didn't know, that I now know because of their request. And so it's always really cool for me to open up the request line because I never know what's going to come in. And also it makes me feel close to you when you share the songs that you love with me and the people that listen to this show. I feel like we are connecting. So where you are listening to this show from, I think if you tune into the radio, you're trying to get some tea too, okay? So give me the tea. Give me the chai. Why is it that you love the song? Is it a person? Is it a place? Is it a time? Is it the melody? Is it the lyric? Whatever it is, I want to hear it. Why do you love the song? And why have you chosen the song and not any other song? That's what I want to hear from you. I hope you're having a beautiful Sunday afternoon. I was just looking up Tony, Tony, Tone. Because I was hearing a voice that I thought I recognized. And here we are again. I think Rambangaye last week, we're talking about him again this week. Rafael Sadiq. So Rafael Sadiq, he has a lot of hits. And then on top of that, he is part of one of the founding members of Tony, Tony, Tone. Lucy Pell, which we love. We love Lucy Pell. Black Men United. How are you one person and associated with such top tier groups? Because all of them have incredible hits. Lucy Pell on their own have big hits. Black Men United, off the top of my head, I can hear a hit right now. Definitely a hit maker, that Rafael Sadiq. For sure. Okay. Anyway, I'm going to play you some beautiful music. While I wait for you to send through those requests, this one is a classic from a lady who just does her songs and goes away. She has not been seen for decades, but her music has been heard blazing everybody's playlist. It's Sade, the mysterious Sade. This time around, she is coming through. Ah, Fola Sade. Am I saying it right? Fola Sade. Sade, by your side, up next on the Sunday Experience.
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0: This is Tevin Campbell back to the world on the Sunday experience on Choice FM. Beautiful music, perfect for a Sunday afternoon. Before that, I played you Sade by Your Side. Beautiful song. All this brings us to 17 minutes to 4, Sunday, the 24th of May, 2026. Can you believe we are nearing the end of Q2? Of 2026. That's crazy. We are nearing halfway of 2026, and what a blessing to still be here, to still be healthy, to still be enjoying our Sunday afternoons together, listening to good music. I mean, life could be worse. I'm really, really so grateful for all of this. Let's get into it. Ndori vathu vangarumela request vangamba nganyimbo dzine dzavuri kamsi dziamba something kavo. What is the song that you want me to play for you this Sunday afternoon? I'm always open to, you know, what you have going on. I'm always open to learning the things that make you tick, the songs that touch your heart. That is what I want to hear from you this afternoon. So it's very simple. Simply let me know. Artist, and most importantly, the chai, the tea, baby. We want to know urimbo special cabo. Special. I'm so excited actually to play this request because it's from one of my favorite albums of all time. I may be dramatic, but I don't care. I really love this album. It was, oh my God, it takes me back to a different time. It makes me so excited, so happy. Let's get into the request. Okay, where is it? Here it is.
1: So yes, the song that I love, it belongs to Caesar. It is called Supermodel. So basically this song, as much as it's called Supermodel, whenever like a parent chooses your dream basically for you, your parents already set a dream for you that you'll be a doctor, but we all know that at the end of the day, the dream belongs to you. So that song basically dedicates those people that get negatives from their parents whenever they decide to chase their own dreams. Yes.
0: I love the explanation so much because I've been listening to this song for years, and that's not the interpretation that I got from it. And that's the wonderful thing. Isn't that magical? Isn't that wonderful? I am so excited to play this song for you. Cesar, it's a supermodel from the album Control. Man, this album, too good. Way too good.
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0: adore this song. Tunes and I, Dance Monkey, on the Saturday, on the Sunday Experience on Choice FM. Bring us over four. We're an hour into the show. Very good so far. Honestly, I love the explanation of the person who requested Caesar Supermodel, because as I was listening to the lyrics, I am not sure how we got to that conclusion. But you know what? I love it and I appreciate it. And this is why I do this show. I get to listen to people sharing their stories and their experiences and opening me up to possibilities that I didn't know were possible. For that, I will always be grateful for you, the people who are a part of this show. Speaking of people who are a part of this show, Dilio Bing, our DJ for the Love Corner Sessions, is coming through next. Hopefully, I will get to speak to him and he will share what he has in store for us on the Love Corner Sessions. That is our Sunday Soul Session. Are you ready for the Love Corner Sessions? Because I am. I'm so excited. Last week, he came through. There was a celebration, I think. What were we celebrating last week? Were we celebrating women? Oh, no, no. It was the 90s. My God, it was the 90s. My 90s R&B, you can never go wrong. When I had TLC's Digging On You, I was like, yes. Yes. This is the one. This is the one. Took us down memory lane. I love it so much. And this is also from the 90s. The one I'm going to play you next, it's Monica with Before You Walk Out. I think, if I remember correctly, she said in one of her interviews that this is one of her favorite songs. I might be wrong, but if I remember correctly, she says this is one of her favorite songs that she's done. Monica, Before You Walk Out, starting off our next music play. As we get ready for the Love Corner Sessions, our Sunday Soul Session. Are you ready for a soul session where you don't have to pay cover charge, where you don't have to worry about drink prices? 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You don't have to worry about drawing your eyebrows. Oh my God. They can be uneven, your eyebrow. You can enjoy in the comfort of your own home, your own car, your own walk, your own stoop. 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

waitress from the coffee house on 39th and Lennox. You know, the one with the braids. Yeah. Well, I see you on Wednesdays all the time. You come in every Wednesday on your lunch break, I think. And you always order the special with the hot chocolate. And my manager be tripping and stuff, talking about we gotta use water, but I always use some milk and cream for you, cause I think you're kinda sweet. Anyway, you always got on some fly blue suit, and your cufflinks are shining all bright. So what you do?

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Wait, hold up. My cell phone.

0: This is such an excellent song. It doesn't matter who does it. This is Michael Bolton with Rock With You on the Sunday Experience on Choice FM. I have with me on the line our DJ Vutilio Ping to speak to us about the Love Corner Sessions, which is our Sunday Soul Sessions that we host every single Sunday. We are having fun on this segment week in, week out. We enjoy some music. We get into the libraries and we just have a hoot. Hi, Vutilio Ping. How are you?
1: Hi, good afternoon, Rory, and good afternoon to the Choice of listeners. I'm doing well. Beautiful Sunday.
0: Beautiful Sunday, indeed. You took us on a road down memory lane last week. Loved the 90s music. It was it was such a fun time. I was like, this playlist, I'm screenshotting. I'm going to make it for myself on my own apps. It's so good.
1: Yeah.
0: What do we have going on this week on the Love Corner Sessions?
1: All right. So in today's list, I try to sort of balance the music errors. So

0: Thank you so much. I'm excited to listen to the music. Where can people find you if they want to connect with you, they want to get in touch with you?
1: Yeah, they can check me on Facebook at Buti Leopeng. And still on Facebook, Instagram, and YouTube, they can check me at 015 Creative Hub, spelled Z-E-R-O, numbers 15, Creative Hub.
0: Thank you so much. Until next week.
1: Until next week. Thank you.
0: I'm so excited to get into the music by Buti Leopeng. Are you ready? I hope you have your drink in hand. You are ready to enjoy yourself. It's going to be half an hour of the music that he prepared for you. Enjoy the music and show him some love on his socials. He's already shared Buti Leopeng on Facebook and 015 Creative Hub on Facebook, as well as YouTube and Instagram. It's ZTRO15, the number. And that's how we are going to spend the next half hour of our Sunday afternoon, just enjoying music, listening to music. And like I always say, let the music move you. Don't be too, let the music move you.
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1: Hold up. Please. Slow down. Listen, give me 10 minutes. Well, give me 5 minutes. All right, but before you leave, I just need these last 4 minutes.

0: You know what? I made a mistake, but it was, you know what? I'm not mad. I'm not too mad at the mistake that I made. So what I did is, instead of playing part one of the Love Conversations, I played you part two of the Love Conversations first, which means that in the next hour of the show, I will be playing you the first part. Either way, it was a beautiful mix. I love the sissy way that this mix ends, with the ever so sensual, with the most recognizable voice, the one, the only Toni Braxton. So she comes through with "He Wasn't Man Enough for Me." so feisty, this Toni Braxton. Beautiful, beautiful mix. Kerry Hilson, All the Boys, Bed Santa, Joni, Jill, All Ghetto Girl, Tyrese, 4 Minutes, Avant, If It's Love, Kim. I mean, all around, beautiful, beautiful mix. Thank you so much to Wutuli Openg for this musical offering. I hope you found something that's inspiring you from the mix this week. Maybe you're going to pull out an old album that you have not listened to in a while. Maybe you're going to, I don't know. I love this culture you have of listening to music. It can be such a beautiful thing. Just listening to good, good, well-curated music. Beautiful thing. Another beautiful thing that I look forward to week in, week out is the gratitude portion of this show. It steadies me standing on gratitude all the time. I'm so excited this week. Because like every week I go away with something. I never leave empty-handed whenever I listen to people sharing the things that they're grateful for. I'm going to share a quote by Francis Weller who says, "The work of the mature person is to carry grief in one hand and gratitude in the other and to be stretched large by them." I love this quote very much. Gratitude is a must, to quote Coffee. What are you grateful for this week? What are you grateful for? I'm grateful for my health. I'm grateful for road work. Man, I'm grateful for running. I have not run in a long time. I'm back on the road running. Attempting to run is a lot, but I'm out here, and I've done it before, and I know that with time, you get better, and so I'm excited to see myself getting better at running. I'm grateful for all of it. The fact that I can still do it, that's pretty cool. 8:58, what are you grateful for this week? Ina benefit njinga manda ndibo. Ya tsitsa blood pressure ndibo. Ya itori stress tshitsere pasi. Hezwi asi zvine nera kusuku zviyamba zvipa miyani. Ndisu zvine na vhurai sense vatindana nazvo na madokotera vatindana nazvo uri being grateful or focusing on gratitude has wonderful physiological benefits if you practice it on a regular basis. And so I don't know about you, I'm trying to be healthy while I'm here, and so we do this every Sunday. I'm going to play you some music as we enjoy a Sunday afternoon together. This time around, I feel like let's celebrate some local talent. Man, we have a lot of local talent, a lot of beautiful vocalists in South Africa who make beautiful music. And so what I'm gonna do is play you Musa with Nomkhita. Up next on the Sunday Experience.
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0: Musa with Nomkhitha on the Sunday Experience on Choice FM. Thank you so much for joining me so far. We are 2 hours into the show. We have 1 hour left of the show. I have enjoyed myself so much so far, and I look forward to more good vibes as we enjoy the rest of this Sunday afternoon together on the Sunday Experience. A minute past five, Musa Nomkhitha, what a wonderful singer, songwriter. And we are going to get into the gratitude portion of the show. What are you grateful for this week? Count your blessings. What are you grateful for? I'm always grateful for this life, this crazy, beautiful, mad life that we have, this short, beautiful, messy, all the things life that we have. I'm grateful for it. I'm grateful for you always for hanging with me and spending the Sunday afternoon together. What's next? Oh yeah, I'm going to be reading your messages. I'm going to be getting into your messages about gratitude next. And then Una Love Corner Sessions Part 2, which is actually Part 1, but that doesn't matter because we have half an hour of the Love Corner Sessions with our DJ Butilio Bing. If there's someone you can trust, you can relax and trust for good music, this is the guy for sure. So are you ready for half an hour of beautiful music? Maybe you're cooking, maybe you are, I don't know what it is you're up to, but it helps to have beautiful music in the background. So I hope you enjoy this music that's coming through from Woody Leoping. Before we get to that, I want to get everybody nice and excited for the mix. How I plan on doing that is by taking it back a little bit with some Elaine. Love, love, love, love Elaine. She is too good. She is too good. I'm going to be playing You're the One as we get ready for the Love Corner Sessions Part 2.
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0: What a song, Sting, Rise and Fall featuring Craig Davis. All of this bring us to 5:15. Thank you for tuning into the Sunday Experience. Luther Vandross, Never Too Much. 1,000 kisses from you are never too much. What a pen. What a, hey, 1,000 kisses from you are never too much. Come on, man. Elaine also, that first line. On your other one, I think it's time. Ah, Elaine, she was goaded on that one. It's time for the gratitude portion of the show. What are the people grateful for? I've already shared. I'm grateful for running, the fact that I still can. Am I good at the moment? Will I get better? Definitely. I know the process. But I'm excited. I'm grateful that I can still, I'm healthy enough to run. And grateful for this life, man. Always grateful for this weird, wonderful, beautiful, messy life. What are you grateful for this week?
1: I'm grateful for life because every day people are dying each and every hour, minute and second. But here I am. I'm grateful for life.
2: Nah. What are you going to do from Tendos Motors? I'm going to go to the one. We are moving smoothly. Thank you.
0: Tendo Uru, we are moving smoothly. They too will be moving smoothly. Smoothly. Thank you so much, for that beautiful message of gratitude. Do I have a quote for you? Do I have a gratitude quote that I want to share? I think I've already shared one. So what I'll do is go straight into the Love Kuna Sessions part one. Worry not, the music is the most important thing. With our DJ Wutilio being half an hour of music just

0: Labutano 9 a.m. usika 7 p.m. Mugibela 9 a.m. usika 6 p.m. Sondana holiday Rivula 9 a.m. usika 5 p.m. Abanga dipitha nga ushumisa Wi-Fi yashu ya mahala Vachiko urenga umona na mall wote Tavani mall Uneva rengi batanga na honi ngandela ya queen.
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5: 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For the next lifetime, please make sure you are seated comfortably in your favorite position of love. The crew and I are very pleased to have you with us. In case of the likely events of the drop of the standard pressure of love, first aid kits, pictures of your loved ones will fall from above you. But please make sure to mend your love first before attending to the love of others. Welcome aboard and enjoy the ride.

0: Music from the Commodores, Night Shift, wrapping up the Love Conversations with Butilio Ping. Lovely, lovely music. A little bit about this last song. It's from the album Night Shift. So the name is the title song from the album Night Shift. It was released in 1985. Can you believe it? The 11th studio album by the Commodores, released by Motown Records on January 15th, 1985. So this track, Night Shift, is track 2 on the album. Big, big album for the Commodores. I'm looking at a picture of a young Lionel Richie looking very handsome. I love to see it. I just want to do a quick rundown of the music that I played for you. I'm taking all the credit because it was so good. The music that came from our DJ Butilio Ping, Kerry Hilson, All the Boys, Joni Jill, Beth Santa. No, I'm mixing things up again. Today, I don't know where my mind is at. Night Shift, the Commodores. Bring it back home again, Atlantic Star. The one, the only. If you have listened to this show enough times, you know that me and Anita Baker share a birthday. And so it makes me feel very connected to her. Somehow. Same old love, 365 days a week. Regina Bell, who I am loving more and more these days. Baby, come to me. Baby, come to me. Luther Vandross, Keeping My Faith in You. Glenn Jones, All for You. And to start things off, a question. How deep is your love? By the one, the only kid. So thank you so much to Butilio Ping for this wonderful mix. Even though I did switch things up, hoping that we still enjoyed the music for what it was, a beautiful compilation of beautiful classics. I mean, some Motown hits, some beautiful music from a different artist. What more can you ask for on a Sunday afternoon? Ono Shika Okurugisera Shoyan Tang. As per usual, Samantha Shayisi with that beautiful, beautiful radio voice. She's coming through. She's already getting ready. Uvajunonga 6, Ushkanga 10, Udoba Anavo, Vajundani Zwantanga Manda. 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So, what I'm about to do is I'm going to play out with some good music, as per usual. How's about, she's been getting a lot of heat lately. Ufi aimbi nyimbo zine, ezi nyimbo zine abako zimba, zingo zaone ubo zikuimba ene, shabdiwuti, uba zingo zingwara, zingo za nyimbo nji. 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Mara, I love and appreciate whatever project it is that Jennifer Lopez is, okay? I love me some J-Lo, and so that's what I'm going to do. I'm going to play you. Jennifer Lopez, The Irony, I'm Real with Ja Rule. I love that for all of us. Ja Rule, Chikori, well, Jennifer Lopez, Ana Ja Rule, Lubachiri, I'm Real, okay? Despite everything that has been said.
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0: much for tuning into the Sunday Experience. It's time for the Choice FM Avenue with Samantha Wahlaisi. Until next weekend, enjoy the rest of your Sunday and the rest of your week. 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
2: This is how we do.

That is Senzo Africa, Onati Tlozelami featuring Mlindo, the vocalist. And I also welcomed you to the show with Nails So Sick. And Rick Ross also came through with that Numb featuring Kessie. It's 16 minutes after 6 o'clock. And what does that mean? It is now time for the Sunday edition of Choice FM Avenue. I'm saying hello and a very warm welcome to you on a Sunday evening. Sanctuary, welcome. You're tuned into the Choice FM Avenue. And and I'm here to guide you through the next 4 hours of tranquil. I'm telling you, it's going to be tranquil, new tunes and thoughtful conversations. It's going to be so much fun. So ending at the story, it's Sunday, the 24th of May, 2026. And as the day gently draws to a close, we are actually settling in from 6 o'clock right through until 10. So it's 4 hours of bliss, I tell you. Today's hold a special kind of quite significance for many. It's called Pentecost today. It's a time to reflect, renewal, and gentle stirring of the spirit. I saw a whole lot of people celebrating that or in different churches. So it's also National Brothers Day. So it's wonderful reminder to actually cherish those bonds of family and friendship that enriches our lives. So let's celebrate brotherhood. Welcome to the show. So whatever you're winding

0: you're doing at this particular Sunday. I want you to stay with me and make sure that you stay with me. This is Choice FM Avenue. That's Nandifi Samantha Watlaisi. From now until 10, let's make this evening beautiful as always, effortlessly making sure that it is yours. 18 minutes after 6 o'clock is your time. Coming right up is going to be motivational quotes and messages, making sure that we fool one another. That's how we actually practice. Sundays are for lovers. 18 minutes after 6 o'clock. LSG is coming through with My Side of the Bed. Enjoy. Madikwan.
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0: minutes after 6 o'clock. If Only You Believe. Beautiful sounds from Randy Crawford. Also played you LSG with My Side of the Bed. And it is now time for some fooling. This is the Choice FM Avenue. Nina Nisamantha Wahatlaise. And I hope you're feeling wonderfully relaxed and also reflecting this Sunday evening. You need to reflect on the whole weekend. What you did right and what you did wrong. So that you can make a change. So as the journey deepens into this tranquil hours, because that's what I promised you, and with the new week just around the corner, it's a perfect moment to gather our thoughts and also set a positive intention. We have to be very intentional about everything. For what lies ahead, we are about to start a new week. It often brings with it a mix of anticipation and perhaps a touch of appreciation for yourself, not anybody else. But remember, every single day, and especially every new week, it's a fresh canvas that you need to put something on it. So as Maya Angelou wisely said, nothing will work unless you do. It's a powerful reminder that our efforts, our choices, and our actions are what truly shapes our path. So make sure that you start and be consistent, and don't forget to be intentional. So as you prepare to step into Monday, that is tomorrow, carry that thought with you. Embrace the opportunities, big or small, it does not matter. That is, this new week will actually undoubtedly bring a whole lot of positivity. So think of Mark Twain's encouraging words that actually said, "The secret of getting ahead is getting started. Don't wait for perfection. Just begin. Take that first step. Make that first call. Write that first sentence. All you have to do is start." So this is me pouring in some petrol into your tank, making sure that you're ready for this new week. And as you navigate the days ahead, remember to be kind to yourself. You have nobody to be kind, actually nobody to do that for you. You need to be kind to yourself to celebrate small victories and to also keep your spirit full, right? I don't end the motivation without actually pouring in the word of God. So a supporting Bible verse today, a powerful one. It's from the book of Philippians. It's Philippians 4 verses 13, which reads, "I can do all things through Christ who strengthened me." You know, I repeat this one over and over again, just a reminder, a beautiful reminder of the inner strength and also the resilience that we all possess. Because as another beautiful sentiment reminds us, every Monday is a chance to start anew and write your success, like a new start, write your success story. So let this be your week to write a truly inspiring chapter. You can further read Philippians 4 verses 13 or read all of it. You can do all things through Christ who's going to be with you, who's going to even give you strength. So let's continue with more of your favorite chilled sounds right here on Choice FM Avenue. Nina Nesamantha Wahatlaise. Let's carry this serenading energy into a brilliant new week ahead. I hope you're motivated, but you know, we don't stop there. Now it is your turn to motivate me and everybody else. You are sending me your motivational messages, your verses of the day, whatever the pastor said today that was so profound, or just the quotes that you live by that you feel, you know what, I need to share. Why? Because sharing is caring. 0828035684 is my studio WhatsApp line. Send me those voice notes and those messages, and I'll definitely go through them one by one. You can find us also on Facebook, Choice FM SA, or if you are friends with me on Facebook or the socials, just make sure that you tag me and write those messages. I'll go through all of them a bit later on. Right now, we're continuing with the tranquil sounds that I promised in the beginning. I have Michael Jackson. The Late is coming through with Beat It. Enjoy.
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0: With On and On, We Never Stop. Before that, I gave you Michael Jackson with Beat It, and Steve Winwood came through with Higher Love. Very intentional with my music tonight. You are listening to the Choice FM Avenue right here on Choice FM and Energy FM. Thank you so much for joining me. If you just did, you haven't missed much at all. Yes, we're fooling each other all the way until 10 p.m. getting ready for a brand new week. Hopefully it's a canvas. So it's a brand new canvas. So put something new on it. 13 minutes before 7 o'clock is your time. And I have a message here from Sharon at Univen. Ari, my verse of the day is Acts 4 verses 31 in NIV. Ari, after they prayed, the place where they were meeting was shaken, and they were all filled with the Holy Spirit and spoke the word of God boldly. The power of prayer, ladies and gentlemen. So what is your verse of the day? What did the pastor say at church? What do you want to motivate others on? Your motivational messages, your quotes, Bible verses, whatever the case might be, as long as we are fooling one another. Just keep them coming on 082-803-5684. I have your messages right here. I'm sure I'm not alone on this boat or in this avenue. All right, Nevondo Rendani, Mr. Radio, Arirotendo Vachi, Fefe Dipeni, Hamusandavo Rameseke. I hope I didn't butcher that one. 100%. Thank you so much for that one. Gifted Wafea Boom. We are together here at Katlehong K1. Thank you so much also for tuning in. And I have another voice note here. Karife Urbang Varme.
1: 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Mina Mina, Mike November CM Kuala, One Look Shin. Hi swin'we ka nongonoko loyiwani ku ni reacha siku ra mina 10 out of 10 ku huma nampundzu ku fika sweswi no titshamela kwala na Sponky Ponky Love na ti Bundle of Joy hi kha hi yingisela music loyi mi wu tlangaku kwalano ni ku Samantha, your voice, your music, inkomu.
0: Thank you so much. All right, another message says, Samantha, you're not talking about the champions. All right. I'm not jealous or anything. I told you I celebrate with the winners. So congratulations to the champions. It's 11 minutes before 7 o'clock. I have girl Yvette on standby with Met to Love Ya, taking us straight to the second hour of the show. I cannot wait. Something big awaits on that hour. And all you have to do is stay with me. Stay with me. Carol Levette is coming through to bless you with a beautiful one called Made to Love You. Enjoy.
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0: It's Ali Getty with Kehlani. The Look is the name of the song. It's 7 o'clock on the dot. And yes, welcome to the second hour of the show. Also played you music from John Legend, not a best thing ever heard. And Gerald Levette also came through with Made to Love You. It is a minute after 7 o'clock. And yes, you're still listening to the Choice FM Avenue on Choice FM and Energy FM with me, Samantha Wathaisi, as we continue with our Sunday evening journey. We're having so much fun. Thank you so much for joining me wherever you are, whether you're streaming online, whether you're at Manini, Tengwe, Chiramba, Mukura, you name it. Welcome to the show. I love you and I'm clocking it for you just for making that choice. We've shared some beautiful music together. It's been amazing and we're reflecting on the week ahead. And now I want us to shift our focus a little bit and touch base on something that we are actually struggling silently. The loneliness and isolation in our modern society. It's hectic and nobody's talking about it. So I'll be discussing the roots of loneliness, its impact and practical ways we can all contribute to building more connected and passionate community. It's a conversation about actually re-understanding empathy and also finding stress in togetherness. I mean, people are so getting used to just being isolated and being lonely, and it's not good for our mental health. We'll be chatting to a woman of God, Miss Pai Pai. We all love her. She's loved on this section. So we're going to have a proper segment with her. She's going to be giving us some insights and getting us to understand on how also to actually shy away or stay away from being lonely, the loneliness and the isolation due to your technologies. It's just too much happening, and different generation in one society, it makes it so difficult. So how do we maneuver in situations like that? So it's going to be an interesting conversation. So please stay with me. It's going to be interesting. It's very, very soon. So keep your phones very close if you have messages or you want to ask questions. She's going to be here, and she's going to be here to also answer all the questions a bit later on. So let's look forward to that. Getting us ready is Lauryn Hill. Everything is the name of the song.
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0: It's 15 minutes after 7 o'clock. That's a beautiful one from Amanda Black, Ari Amazulu. Rukulidani Paka Choice FM and Energy FM on the Choice FM Avenue. All the way until 10 p.m. we're doing this. But this hour, you know, we get to talk about those things that we don't normally talk about. Things we shy away from talking about. But hey, that's where we actually start talking about them. So how about we talk about them now? Welcome back to Choice FM Avenue. And I'm joined by Miss Pai Pai, a respected woman of God, to actually discuss this issue that is actually going on in our society. People are lonely. The loneliness and the isolation is on another level. And she's about to actually give us some spiritual insight to actually make us see or understand what is really going on. Miss Pai Pai, hi.
1: Hi.
0: How are you?
1: I'm fine, thank you. And how are you?
0: I'm great. You know you're loved on this segment, so I saw it fittingly we can get this kind of insight from you.
1: Thank you so much. I know.
0: We know you had a long day. You're a woman of God, and Sunday is very significant for you. But we know by the end of this conversation, in our society, is there's a lot happening. The digital world, the generation, but then people are going through a lot. People are going through a lot and they are not speaking. This is lazuni repesela kufochifi hi obana depression hi orisia, but then they didn't get to talk about what they were going through. So from your perspective as a woman of God, babononga is a quite strong. I mean, what is really loneliness and isolation?
1: Because I am a woman as well as an outer dory, the one that end up which courage love will come to one by house of the other Kagara, but I'll try by all means to summarize where necessary. That's because of time and my voice also.
0: Yeah.
1: So let's start with this loneliness. Rotava, each and every time. Or every now and then, we are experiencing loneliness. In that different stage, can I type loneliness or mandico back loneliness in that type of year? Mara, then as you said, the one hour, Wunji Hash now comes to Singapore, Rotten Madrid, Wunji Hash, Mara, and good Angana, you challenge. You were loneliness, and I'm very good. You got to Zina. Zina, the Bononga, as it over, as it is not under the situation. It's just a feeling or a perception. It's not a situation. You're not going to worry. And we have a land. Mara, you know, you know, you know, you know, you know, you know, you know, you know, you know,

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1: amen. No, rakadiwana wo pai pai. Arene nambudziso, or if you're one of the people that are actually going through this kind of situation, you're feeling isolated, or you're isolating yourself, or you're feeling lonely most of the time, rakadiwo sumbedzisana. Vakadiwo sumbedzisa uri, how do we seek support? How do we get help? Mudzimu vane vari mini, ngadzi nyimero dzoto radio for machiro ashu. So you can send your messages on my studio WhatsApp line, 0828035684, if you want to ask a question to Miss Pai Pai before we let her go. Right now, we're going to a musical break. We have Patti LaBelle, who is coming to confirm that somebody loves you, baby. Enjoy.
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0: It is 28 minutes before 8 o'clock. Patti LaBelle with Somebody Loves You Baby. Just a confirmation or somebody loves you out there. There's no need for the loneliness. There's no need for you to isolate yourself. Just find somebody that you trust and lean to them. And also, God is there for you to lean to. Also, I still have Miss Pai Pai having a conversation about being lonely and isolating yourselves in this modern society that we're living on. All right, Miss Pai Pai, welcome back.
1: Thank you so much.
0: So that somebody out there is listening and they're experiencing feelings of loneliness and isolation. What practical action or steps that should they take, according to you, to actually start fostering genuine connections and also seeking support from people that they live with?
1: All right, thank you. So, you are not alone. God loves you. We love you. Surround yourself with positive and supportive individuals. 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
0: But then...
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0: Mm-hmm. Ari sedze kha community ya dzikerekeni or maybe a community organization, especially kerekeni, uri because people are different. Vha wana uri ndi na thaidzo yeneyo ine ndi khou balelwa u i share because maybe I don't trust the people around me. Kamusi ndi ye kerekeni ndi hone hune nda nga wana thuso. You as community leaders or as pastors, can you identify the moment I walk in? Because vhaṅwe vhathu vha kona u to approach or okay, let me rather, vhaṅwe vhathu vha kule. I don't know, the pastor is not approachable, maybe, or kana van thesa nga ndila ine atikonu shikerera. Can you guys, are you able to identify, or no, Samantha is going through something. We can see a change of behavior. We can see that she's no longer consistent here and here. Is it a safe space for me to just come to church and hope that one person would actually identify what I'm going through?
1: Yeah, now so kakereke zothe.
0: Mm.
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0: Amen. Finally, Ms. Pai Pai, for our listeners who want to get more involved, maybe in local community or just being part of a church, after what you've said, maybe to seek support, where would you recommend Urbatome Guy? 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
0: No, thank you so much, Ms. Pai Pai, for sharing your insights, invaluable insights with us today on Choice FM Avenue. Thank you for stealing your time. We understand that you have a lot to do, but hey, you loved us this much to actually share your time with us. It's been a truly vital conversation. Thank you so much. May God continue to bless you for us, definitely.
1: Thank you so much.
0: Enjoy the rest of your evening. Thank you.
1: Bye.
0: That was Ms. Pai Pai sharing insights on how to get rid of the isolation that we are actually finding ourselves in. We also lonely, so lonely that we feel, you know what, in this digital world, in this technology, technological world of today, I'd rather not involve myself. I'd rather leave alone, not share anything because you don't trust anybody. A lot is going on financially, financial matters. Family matters, and you feel, you know what, I don't trust anyone. How about we try and trust God and pray for that discerning spirit? Like Ms. Papa, I said, Ritoma guy, abandi bafunzi vanenda puri vangan tusana, because seriously, you cannot leave alone. It's 16 minutes before 8 o'clock, and it's a wrap on our conversation. I hope you learned something. If you have, please send them through on my studio WhatsApp line 082-803-5684 and I'll definitely pass the message and bring back the answer also. 15 before 8 o'clock. Slowly moving to the third hour of the show. Why am I in such a hurry? You're still listening to the Choice FM Avenue on a Sunday right here on Choice FM and Energy FM. Call you Gladys Knight again to remind us, please help me, I'm falling, that you actually have to go to somebody to ask for help.
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Another one bites the dust. Ow! Another one bites the dust. Ow! Another one bites the dust. Ow! Another one bites the dust. Hey, hey! Another one bites the dust. Ow! Another one bites the dust. Hey, hey! Another one.

0: It's music from Randy Crawford with Almez. And before that, I gave you music from, it was Queen with Another One Bites the Dust. And Gladys Knight also blessed us with Please Help Me, I Am Falling. It is a few seconds before 8 o'clock. We are crossing over to the third hour of the show. And the avenue is blooming. It is okay so far. Thank you so much for all your messages. I see them. And I'll definitely go through all of them one by one. So, South Africa has been selected as the country in focus, in inverted commas, guys, for the upcoming edition of Berlinale European Film Market. It's called EFM. So the news was revealed while the National Film or Video Foundation, NFVF, attended the 97th Cannes Film Festival in France. And the news was amazing to hear. In 2025, Gaetan McKenzie blocked the NFVF from traveling to the 78th Cannes Film Festival and ordered the organization to remain within its mandate, which stipulated that 70% of the NFVF's overall budget must be spent on making and funding films and content. So key figures participating in the 2026 Cannes program for Team SA, along with key individuals from the NFVF, consistent of well-known filmmakers and industry voices, Orbit Mutaung, Rosette Mabaso, Diane Ways, Mark Angel, Stephen Makovitz, the likes of Taryn Joffe, Bali Mashaba, and Fedoz Bolia, and Melton Rendy. And South African cinema has long been part of the Berlin history. Back in 2005 also, You Kamen Ekayalisha by Mark Donford May became the first South African film to win the Berlinale Golden Bay, marking a milestone in the festival's relationship with the country's cinema. So we are happy, we are excited, and congratulations to all the key individuals that are going to be part of the NFVF. So we're clocking it for you. All right, so I am about to make you my music compiler. Song selection is coming up next, wherein you get to select a song, your Sunday song, that gem that you know if it plays on a Sunday, your day is made. So make sure that you start sending your songs request right now on 082-803-5684. Right now. First come, first serve type of situation, you know, so start sending right now as quickly as possible. If you want me to call you and we get to chat a little bit about why you're choosing that song, please leave your numbers also. 2 minutes after 8 o'clock is your time. Welcome to the third hour of the show. Koi Gen Legend, Akuru Jenisa Kawarebraru, Anga Preach.
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0: Lindo, the vocalist. It's 14 minutes after 8 o'clock. Before that, I gave you Kehlani with Footsteps alongside Music Soul Child. Not forgetting John Legend, who came for us and he preached. A beautiful one, preached by John Legend. And it is now time for me to continue fooling you with the kind of music that you want. You get to be my music compiler from now until the next hour, basically. This is your hour, an hour when you choose what you want. You send me a voice note on my studio WhatsApp line at 082-803-5684. Tell me who you are, where you're from, which song you want me to play. If you want me to call you, please leave your tense. I'll definitely call you. And we chat a little about your song selection. So it is now time for song selection on a Sunday. And I have a beautiful and interesting voice note here. The first one. Let's see. Uri Rokotomangarupio. It's a Sunday after all. It can be a gospel song. You know your Sunday gems. Obviously, it's not going to be quieto or house music, right? We understand, isn't it? All right. Let's play the first one here. Who is this?
1: 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This is Chedza Pesichnagao from Comere. I'm listening to Choice FM. Can you please play me Mkulungile by Sifiso Ncwane?
0: Definitely what I'm about to play you. This one is chosen by Percy. Ari, please play me Kulungile Sifiso Ncwane coming through. Hope you're going to enjoy this one. In the meantime, keep sending me your song selection right here on Choice FM 082-803-5684.
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1: 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Please play Tevin Campbell, Dandelion. Thank you.

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1: Hello Samantha, ndi nefulufelo mpashi uva mangwele. 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

0: That is Ntokozo Mbambo. We pray for more. This is all your songs selected by you. It is 26 minutes before 9 o'clock and we're still on that hour. We're still on your hour. You get to choose and pick the songs that you'd like, love for me to play. And I have more of your song selections. 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
0: definitely mpati takarani. 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
1: Hello, Samantha and everyone here from Oni. 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You are here.

0: Dr. Tuni, chosen by Erewani. Harry, you are here. Please play me that one. I hope you enjoyed it. And thank you so much for all your song selections. You took me to church. You brought me back. You made me fall in love. La God. That was amazing. Thank you so much for all your song selections on a Sunday right here on Choice FM Avenue. And Samantha Wahashayisi. Thank you so much. And I'm going to close off with a request. This one is from Marumo. Ari, good evening, Samantha. Please play this lovely song by Lewis Price, Nobody But You. Thank you. Thank you so, so much. It's a wrap on your song selection. And we're slowly moving to the last hour of the show. And get ready for your weather. How to expect your weather tomorrow so that you can actually put those final touches to your preparations for a brand new week. Lewis Price, chosen by Marumo. Enjoy this one, Nobody But You.
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0: you can trust on Babyface for some great Sunday jams. Love Us is the name of the song. And before that, I gave you Michael Jackson with Rock With You. Not forgetting a beautiful one from, it was Luther Vandross, Dance With My Father. It's 2 minutes after 9 o'clock. Welcome to the last hour of the show. We take advantage here. We prepare those last minute touches. We make sure that everything is well prepared. And this new week, Monday is never going to be blue. Welcome back. This is the Choice FM Avenue. My name is Samantha Watlaisi. All the way until 10 p.m. We've been cruising together on this avenue since 6 p.m. And we look ahead to start of a brand new week. So let's get prepared with a quick look at your weather forecast for Monday, the 25th of May, 2026, across Limpopo, Mpumalanga, and Gauteng. Starting off with Gauteng, it looks like you're in for a generally pleasant Monday. Expect partly cloudy skies with temperatures ranging from cool to warm. And in Johannesburg, for instance, we'll see high comfortably in the lows to mid 20s Celsius, around 20 to 23 degrees Celsius, with the overnight lows dipping to about 5 to 8 degrees. So it's going to be very cold. So a fresh start to your Monday morning, warming up nicely throughout the day. And moving over to Mpumalanga, you might wake up to some morning fog, a lot of fog patches, particularly along the escarpment in the Lowveld area. There's also slight chances of light drizzle in these regions. Otherwise, it will be partly cloudy and generally cool to warm, with high reachings to around 21 degrees Celsius. Remember to drive carefully if you are in those foggy areas, especially in the morning. And for my listeners here in Limpopo, you know, I'm going to have to cover a few more parts, starting with all days. It's going to be on the lows of 15 and the highs of 25. Bilabila, 13 to 24. And Lephalale, 14 to 25. Levubu, 13 to 24. In Makado, Lost Richard, it's going to be on the lows of 12 and the highs of 23 degrees Celsius. Going up to Mokopane, it's going to be on the lows of 13 and the highs of 23. In Musina, it's going to be 16 to 26. Palabura, 15 to 27. Bulukwane, 11 to 22. Tabazimbi, 15 to 25. Here in Thohoyandou, it's going to be on the lows of 14 and the highs of 25 degrees Celsius. Last but not least, it's Sanin, with the lows of 11 degrees Celsius and the highs of 23 degrees Celsius. So now you know what to expect tomorrow. Temperatures will be on the warmer side in Limpopo, making for a comfortable start to your work week, right? Expect pleasant conditions throughout the province. So whether you're heading out early or enjoying a leisure start, you're now well informed for Monday, the 25th of May, 2026. Stay tuned to Choice FM Avenue for more chilled sounds and good company. My name is Samantha Watlaisi, and I'm coming back with your artist profiling. You don't want to miss this one. Who's our artist of the week? Keep it locked. Stay with me. Merry, merry welcoming us to the last hour of the show. Arbachiko Davachari Shackles.
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0: is Manceba with Ukukhanya playing right here on Choice FM Avenue and Choice FM and Energy FM. Also played you Brian McKnight with Love Is alongside Vanessa Williams, and Shackles from Mary Mary also placed you. It is now time for us to look at our artist of the week. You are still listening to the Choice FM Avenue with me, Samantha Wahatlaisi. And it's always a pleasure to shine the spotlight on the incredible talent we have right here at home. So tonight we're celebrating a true gem of South African arts, the multi-talented Maduba Madema. She was born and raised in Hamashamba, Limpopo. Maduba's journey in the entertainment industry began at a young age, initially as just a dancer, before she actually captivated audiences with a powerful voice. She's a celebrated singer, known for her unique blend of traditional influences with contemporary soundscape, you know it, creating music that truly resonates with your soul. If you haven't heard her latest EP, Sounds From Home, I highly recommend it. It's a beautiful reflection of her artistry. So she's going to start off with a beautiful one that I love so much, and we continue to get to know her as she is closing off our weekend. She's our artist of the week, Maduba Madema. My light of my life coming through. Enjoy.
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0: just didn't make it to the artist of the week. She is a powerhouse. She is amazing. Madhuba Madima with Light of My Life. It's 22 minutes after 9 o'clock. You're listening to the Choice of Emma Avenue, and we're profiling our beautiful talent. It's Madhuba Madima. She's also not just a powerhouse, as I've said, but she has extended her talent far beyond music. Many will also recognize her from an impactful acting career with notable roles in productions like Gangster Paradise, Jerusalema, Love and Kwaito, and her memorable portrayal as Veli Ramapurana in the SABC 2 drama series Mubango. So her versatility on screen is as compelling as her presence on stage. And I tell you, while she was on Mubango, we couldn't get enough of her. And she was a busy bee, so she was not really there as in 100%, but she was that impactful. Beyond her artistic endeavors, Madhuba is also a dedicated advocate. She proudly serves as a United Nations ambassador for the Global Road Safety Campaign and a GBV ambassador for Progressive Professionals. Her commitment to social causes truly highlights her as an artist with a purpose, using her platform to make a tangible difference in the world. And we talk about her and we play her music all together. Madhuba Madima is coming through with another one, beautiful one called Your Mercy.
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0: one of my favorites, Maduba Madima, Harry, Your Mercy. 28 minutes after 9 o'clock, we're profiling her today. We're getting to know a little bit about her as we play her music. It is her hour. She is our artist of the week. If you have any song that you'd want me to play from Maduba Madima that you love so much, you can send them through to my studio WhatsApp line at 0828035684. So Maduba Madima is more than just an entertainer. I tell you, she's an inspiration. A woman who embodies passion, she embodies talent and a deep commitment to her community. It's artists like Maduba who enriches our cultural landscape and remind us of the vibrant spirit of our nation. You can tell she puts her soul into her music. So I'll be playing a beautiful one again from Maduba Madima. This one, she's featuring Oliver Mtukudzi. This one is called Nyarara. Enjoy this one.
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0: It's our very own Matuba Matima alongside Oliver Mtukuzi with Nyarara, putting us straight to 27 minutes before 10 o'clock. And yes, we're moving swiftly with our lady of the night, that is our artist of the week, Matuba Matima. Let's look at her discography, the albums she has given us and all the songs that she has given to us. She has given us Cheza Changa back in 2017, and also Your Mercy, which was also given to us in 2014, yes. Now in 2026, she has blessed us with Sounds from Home. You should definitely check it out. Some of the songs that we've been jamming to, timeless music, I tell you. Cheza Changa in 2017, Muya Muketwa, beautifully done. Your Mercy, that I've played for you already. And Riaholebua back in 2014 from the album Your Mercy, and Nyarara that I just gave to you was released in 2020. Unchimbize, from the album Your Mercy, was released in 2014. And the one I'm about to give to you, Lamb of God by Matuba Matima. Before I give it to you, let's look at some of the awards that she has bagged. She has bagged the Best Female Artist back in 2017 at the Limpopo Music Awards. And it was amazing to watch also. She was honored. Miguel was honored. So after recovering, she was awarded an honorary doctorate in music from Rhodes University in 2020. And yes, she was also formally honored by the late Natim Tetwa, a South African former Minister of Sports and Culture. So girl has done very well for herself. And she's that celebrity that is not all over. You know, very, very private person. But then we'll love her. We'll love her with all her talents. Right now, we wrap it up. We'll wrap up our Artist of the Week profiling with Lamb of God. This one is done by Matuba. Enjoy.
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0: playing right on the Choice FM Avenue. We've been having so much good time together tonight. We touched on the quiet significance of the 24th of May 2026. From Pentecost to National Brothers Day that we have been celebrating, we found motivation from for the week ahead, drawing strength from inspirational words and powerful Bible verses, didn't we? So we had so much time. We'll delve into the importance of social challenges. We're talking loneliness and isolation. We did that. We checked all, ticked all the right boxes. We seeked understanding and solution with our special guest, Mrs. Pai Pai. We celebrated the incredible talent and dedication of a local artist. That is Maduba Madima. So I think I did what's supposed to be done. If not, please let me know. But hey, I have a very interesting voice note here before I actually wrap up everything. This one needs to be heard. Before I say my proper goodbyes, let's listen to this.
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0: Yes, tierera Choice FM, guys. That was lovely to listen to. So much energy. But hey, before I say my proper goodbyes, how about I give you more of the beautiful sounds? This one is down by Asha at No Limit.

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1: That's a few seconds before 10 o'clock. SWV with Can We. Before that, I gave you Usher Raymond with No Limits, and Ed Sheeran also came through with Thinking Out Loud. It is 10 o'clock on the dot, and just like that, our Sunday evening journey on Choice FM Avenue, right here on Choice FM and Energy FM, draws to a close. I am Samantha Wataisi, and I'm Changa Namvenda, and it's been an absolute pleasure spending this past few hours with you, sharing tranquil tunes, like I promised in the beginning, thoughtful conversations we had, and a moment of reflection as the weekend winds down. Thank you so much for tuning in, and for your company, for your messages, for your voice notes, everything, for making Choice FM Avenue a part of your Sunday night. Thank you so much. Whether you're preparing for a busy week or simply cherishing those last moments of calm, I hope you feel refreshed. I hope you feel inspired and a little more connected. Remember, the week ahead is a fresh canvas, ne? Full of possibilities. So start drawing. Go out there and make it your own. Until next time, from everyone that sent me messages, everyone that was part of the show, for listening, thank you so much. The Avenue was amazing to chill at. Have a peaceful night and a wonderful week ahead. Take care. I'm out.
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